0: you know, just get around each other.
1: Also at the New South Wales Rugby League Awards, Aaron Zammit from the Glebe Dirty Reds and Mark Madden from the North Sydney Bears have been named the Ray Stella Club Persons of the Year. Fast bowling trio Pat Cummins, Josh Hazlewood and Mitchell Stark have all been named in the one-day squad for the tours of Zimbabwe and South Africa. Manus Labuschagne has been dropped. James Duckworth and Kim Birrell have won their opening round matches at the US Open, and Arsenal has defeated Aston Villa 1-0 in the English Premier League. That's sport. I'm Mike.
0: Simplify and, you know, just get around each other.
1: Also at the New South Wales Rugby League Awards, Aaron Zammit from the Glebe Dirty Reds and Mark Madden from the North Sydney Bears have been named the Ray Stella Club Persons of the Year. Fast bowling trio Pat Cummins, Josh Hazlewood and Mitchell Stark have all been named in the one-day squad for the tours of Zimbabwe and South Africa. Manus Labuschagne has been dropped. James

0: 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Draws start at 7. Major draw Thursday, September 17. Get along to Edelong Diggers for that winning feeling. Your big catch is waiting. T's and C's online. 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
3: Plenty of sunshine out there today. The winds are light initially, but they will pick up from the northwest, and we're heading towards 26 degrees. Now, tomorrow, partly cloudy, just a slight chance of a shower, northwesterly winds, but they'll be picking up again 20 to 35 knots and temperature range 13 to 27. And for Thursday, sunny with northwesterly winds. They'll turn more westerly and then they'll ease later in the day, 16 to 27 again on Thursday. If you're out on the water today, Terrigal's got a high tide at 10 minutes to 11 this morning, and Coolawong's high tide is at 1pm inside Brisbane water. Now, currently around the coast, I've got Somersby on 19, Hamlin Terrace 20, you can guess Greenpoint, 21.
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Cool and the Gang and Celebration and getting us underway, the Doobie Brothers and Listen to the Music. It's 13 minutes past 10 o'clock. You got Lance Godwin through till 12 today, bringing you the classic hits and some great songs coming up, I've got to tell you too. Also, I'm going to give you the chance a little bit later on to go into the draw for that $1,000 gift certificate, courtesy of Outdoor Elegance. And also at 25 minutes to 11, I'm going to be interviewing Susan Brooks about the Budai Arts Trail. So plenty happening in this hour, and my world is empty without you, I've got to tell you. Well, Supremes anyway.

0: Australian crawl there. Don't be so reckless here at Coast FM. Coming up to 22 minutes past 10. After the break, we'll be going around the world in 30 days. And I've got a song from Jimmy Buffett. And Jimmy passed away on this day 3 years ago. Gee whiz, it's gone quickly. And he was one of my legends. I reckon he's one of the great singers. So anyway, we'll be hearing from him after the break. But in the meantime, if you'd like to go into the draw to win that $1,000 gift certificate courtesy of Outdoor Elegance, then give me a call. 4322 0072. I'll get half a dozen people into the draw. Okay, 4322 0072.
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0: Oh, I haven't played that one for a fair while. Johnny Horton and North to Alaska. And before that, we had Jimmy Buffett with Margaritaville. I think Margaritaville's probably more a state of mind than a place, but hey, let's not be pedantic about that because it's good to hear Jimmy Buffett. Anyway, congratulations to these people, Lynn from Tumby, Stuart from Halekalani, Adele from The Entrance, Adam from Batto, Lynn from Avoca Beach and Margaret from Shelley Beach. You're all in the draw and the very best of luck. Here's Ivana.
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3: Good morning. I'm Ivana Rose. Police have seized 17 cannabis plants during a search warrant at an Arara home as part of ongoing efforts to disrupt drug activity across the Brisbane water area. The plants ranged from around 10 centimetres to 1.5 metres tall. Police also seized cannabis leaf, cannabis oil and hydroponic growing equipment during a search on the 30th of August. A 46-year-old man is expected to receive a court attendance notice for cultivation of a prohibited plant. Central Coast residents are losing an estimated $1 million a day on poker machines, according to a council debate on gambling harm. Councillor Neil raised the figure while introducing a motion on gambling harm minimisation at Monday night's reconvened council meeting. The motion calls for further action to address gambling harm, including a report on how council could respond when clubs propose introducing additional gaming machines. The motion was adopted with Liberal Councillor Trent McQuaid joining Labor councillors in support. Central Coast artists are being invited to help imagine a future of women's health as the Central Coast Community Women's Health Centre celebrates its 50th anniversary. Artists from across the region can submit paintings, drawings, sculptures or works in any medium exploring what women's health could look like over the next 50 years. Selected works will feature in A History of Care, A Future of Impact at Gosford Regional Library from October to November. Entries close September 25th. Nora Head Women in Waves have received $6,500 through the New South Wales Government's Local Sport Program. The funding will help the surfing group upgrade equipment including marquees, flags, a hooter and display screen. The upgrades will support more than 40 local female members and their families, making events at Nora Head easier to run and more accessible and engaging for participation in surfing. This has been Coast FM Local News in association with Coast Community News.
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0: Well, ahead of my chat with Susan Brooks from the Budai Arts Trail, we've got a three-day weather report. Plenty of sunshine today as we head to 26. The wind will pick up, though, as it will tomorrow as well. Just a slight chance of a shower tomorrow, but I don't think there'll be too much. Northwesterly winds quite strong and stronger again for a while there on Thursday, but plenty of sunshine and 16 to 27. But currently outside our studio, it's taken a while to get up around that 26. It's only 18 degrees.

0: Newton John and Long Live Love at 22 minutes to 11 o'clock. And as I promised you, I have from to tell us about the Budai Arts Trail, I've got Susan Brooks. Good morning, Susan.
1: Good morning.
0: Yes, and welcome to Coast FM. Okay, so we've got this this big long weekend venture. Tell us about it.
1: Okay, well, it happens on the October long weekend, the 3rd and the 4th.
0: Yep.
1: And it's a great opportunity for people to come and visit the Budai Peninsula and visit 24 artists.
0: That's fantastic.
1: Their studios,
0: isn't it? Yeah.
1: And their workplaces. So it's a really unique aspect that not many people get access to.
0: So it's pretty accessible too. I mean, I know it's fairly hilly, but you've got Kilcare Heights, Kilcare, Hardy's Bay, Pretty Beach, and it's all a fairly tight area community, isn't it? So it's easy to get
1: it
0: around.
1: Is. Yeah. It is, and we provide red flags outside of the artist's premises, so you can identify them easily. And what's more, we produce a brochure with a map, which is available down around the retailers on Hardy's Bay.
0: Good.
1: As well as you can pick that up online either on our website or
0: that would be useful. Yeah.
1: Mm.
0: Yeah, so I was going to mention that about it being online, which is really, really good. It's on the Saturday and Sunday. Is it on the Monday as well or just the Saturday, Sunday?
1: No.
0: Just the Saturday and Sunday. Yeah.
1: Yes, Monday is a day of rest for us after a pretty hectic time.
0: And it opens at 9 o'clock, all the various artist studios.
1: Yes.
0: Yep, that's great.
1: It starts pumping at 9 o'clock and we get a tremendous number of visitors each year. It's a bit unique, not just because you can visit studios and see how people and talk to artists, but there are interesting things. Like this year we have a whole new lot of artists coming into the Arts Trail.
0: Yeah.
1: And they range from accomplished urban sketchers to prominent nature and wildlife artists.
0: Yeah, so
1: a big range.
0: I was looking at really some of the people that you've got there. I mean, just one of them that really stood out was there's a Charlotte and Alex, a couple, and Alex is an astrophotography expert. Well, I mean, that's really something, isn't it?
1: Yes, it is. And these are two young aspiring artists that we've taken under our wing this year to give them exposure to the public and their work, obviously, and an opportunity for them to work with established artists.
0: And Charlotte's a multimedia artist anyway, isn't she? I mean,
1: she is a variety of
0: medium. Yeah.
1: Very accomplished.
0: Yeah.
1: And it's amazing the depth of talent that's around. And traditionally has been the case since the 1980s when the trail was first established. You know, it's just grown exponentially since then.
0: Yeah, I know my wife talks about it, and she bought some pottery there. I think it was last year or the year before, so she really likes it too. The Wagstaff Hall is also going to be in use, isn't it, during that couple of
1: correct.
0: Days?
1: Right. It is traditional that the Wagstaff Hall opens up, has an art show every year, and so that people can also see the work, some works down there. Not necessarily people on the arts trail, but some are.
0: Are they for sale?
1: Some of them. I beg your pardon?
0: Are the artworks for sale?
1: Yes, they're sale. I mean, I think that's the big plus for the arts trail is that nobody is getting charged commission, so that artists can actually offer the artworks at a much lower rate than what they
0: really,
1: will
0: really
1: if they
0: good,
1: are in
0: isn't
1: a
0: it?
1: Studio.
0: So you've certainly got some very talented people there, and the variety of things that they're offering is what really is, you know, stood out to me when I was looking through some of the names.
1: Yeah, well, that's right. But we've also got generational things too, like there's a mother and daughter exhibiting together
0: good.
1: For the first time.
0: Yeah.
1: So two generations of artists, very different, but following in her mother's footsteps in a very different creative way.
0: Excellent.
1: So those things are all available for people. It's all free. There's no charges, and the local
0: we like
1: community.
0: That.
1: That's right. And we're not just have sponsors like Central Coast News, but we also have a lot of local sponsors as well that support us, because it becomes a big weekend for the retailers as well.
0: Sure. Well, I hope that this interview now gets out to the people out there, because I know it's an excellent event. So it's the Budai Arts Trail, and it's on the October long weekend, the Saturday and the Sunday. Starts at 9 o'clock, and really you can drive around there. You've got 19 studios and 24 artists. So it's really a good day or two out, isn't it, to have a look at the talent.
1: Yes, and if you get a bit overdone with art, then you can just take yourself off and walk in the National Park, Budai National Park. It's right at your doorstep.
0: Beautiful, yeah. And not to mention Wagstaff. I mean, how good is it down at Wagstaff? It's a pretty part of the world. So, yeah, make a really good day of it. Hopefully the weather will be fine and we look forward to it. Thanks very much for your time, Susan.
1: Thank you.
0: Thanks. Bye. All the best with it.

0: Stylus, a world of make-believe here at Coast FM, and Lips Inc. before that with Funky Town. It's 8 minutes to 11 o'clock, and I'll be back. Well, actually, the song will be back after the break, and that's from Deep Purple, and you can probably almost guess what that one's going to be.
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2: It's 11 o'clock. Good morning. I'm Josh Bryant. The Foreign Minister says Australia has offered to send search crews to help find the missing in Nepal. The loved ones of New South Wales man Michael Keats have declared he's died in the disaster, although the Australian government does not have any official confirmation. More than 40 Australians are still unaccounted for. An RAAF plane carrying aid is now on its way to the country. Penny Wong says government officials have suggested that the aid is the best way to help.
3: I offered search and rescue assistance. They said their preference was for the sort of assistance we are providing, which is things like sanitation kits, shelter kits, solar lights. You can imagine the devastation. People have no shelter.
2: Police say it's too early to determine if a fatal shooting in Sydney Southwest was a case of mistaken identity. A man in his 20s was gunned down during a home invasion at a property in Glenalpine. Investigators are working to track down those involved. A car has been found burnt out nearby, with police looking into potential links between the incidents. New rules are being put in place to combat the threat of AI in New South Wales high schools. Students starting their Year 12 studies will be limited to one take-home assignment in each subject. That will mean more than 90% of a student's final mark will be based on supervised testing and assessments. 54 Australians have been recognised in this year's Bravery Honours List. Two bravery medals have been awarded, as well as 22 commendations for brave conduct, as well as six group bravery citations. One of those being honoured is Todd Sellers, who raced to try to save those on board a seaplane when it crashed into the Hawkesbury River in 2017. He's told Mark Levy he did all he could to try to prevent the tragic outcome.
4: Just heard it coming down the river there, and it kind of opened up into a bay, and you know, we live at an airport and always watch planes and stuff, and I'm like, this thing doesn't sound right. And then looked out and she was upside down, nosediving into the water pretty much.
2: A jury has found Dwayne Davis, also known as Keefy D, guilty of orchestrating the killing of rapper Tupac Shakur. The 63-year-old's conviction of murder using a deadly weapon is the first conviction in the long-running case. Also making news, two teenagers have been arrested after police found a suspicious car in Sydney's West, which is potentially linked to a shooting earlier this year. And US President Donald Trump is facing criticism for posting an AI video depicting a simulated strike on Iran's primary oil hub, Karg Island. In finance, the All Ords is trading down 42 points. One Australian dollar is buying 71.7 US cents.
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8: Retiring tennis veteran Stan Wawrinka has bid farewell to the US Open. Craig Gabriel is there.
9: The Grand Slam career of Stan Wawrinka has had the curtain pulled down. He played his last match at the US Open, bowing out to Matteo Berrettini, who he also played and lost to at Wimbledon. Berrettini won 7-6, 7-6, 6-love, but six of the last sets they played were tiebreaks. Now 41, Stan the man was an incredible player, and in the era of Federer, Nadal, Djokovic and Murray, he still managed to win three majors. In other results, Aryna Sabalenka and Carlos Alcaraz won through, as did Stefanos Tsitsipas and Amanda Anisimova. Craig Gabriel, New York.
8: Sharks captain Cam McInnes has locked in his move to the English Super League, signing a three-year deal with the York Knights. And Aussie golfer Minji Lee will feature in the inaugural Women's TGL. She'll play for the Atlanta Drive in the Indoor Simulator League. That's sport. I'm Mike Pearsall.
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14: Well, starting to warm up outside. Beautiful sunny weather. Great start to spring, isn't it?
0: And we're heading towards 26 degrees today, but the wind is going to pick up later in the day. Now, tomorrow, windy again.
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0: Well, starting to warm up outside. Beautiful sunny weather. Great start to...

0: high tide down at the beach at 5 p.m. and Coolawong's got a high at 1 p.m. But currently around the coast, I've got Blue Haven on 23, Wombril 24 and Central Mangrove 21.
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Aha, Phil Bailey and Phil Collins and Easy Lover here at Coast FM. And Lobo got us underway, me and you, and a dog named Boo here at Coast FM 963. Okay, it is coming up to 14 minutes past 11. As a matter of fact, spot on 14 minutes past 11. You got Lance Cobden through till 12, and very pleased to have your company this morning if you've just joined us. And let's get straight into the music. Pat Clark, you know where she's heading, don't you? Yep. Downtown.

0: Oh, beauty there from Keith Urban, somebody like you here at Coast FM. And after the break, we've got another Aussie, Brian Cadd.
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0: Osmosis, and she didn't even remember my name. There you go. And before that, Brian Cadd with Let Go. Okay, time for the local with Ivana.
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3: Good morning. I'm Ivana Rose. Police have established a crime scene after a house fire at Woi Woi last night. Fire crews were called to a single-level home on Waratah Avenue, which was fully involved when they arrived. The fire was extinguished and no injuries were reported. Crews remained at the scene carrying out salvage and overhaul operations before leaving. The house was unoccupied and has now been handed over to police, who have established a crime scene. Central Coast Council will receive another report on the rollout of its new TechOne systems following concerns about how the four-year project is progressing. Councillors voted unanimously to receive a report at the October meeting covering changes for staff and residents, the success of the implementation, any problems identified and lessons learnt. Councillor Lamont also sought regular updates, with a further report to be provided in February. The arrival of spring is being marked today with National Wattle Day, celebrating Australia's national floral emblem. Golden wattle is a symbol of resilience, unity and renewal, with more than 1,000 wattle species found across Australia. The yellow blooms are a familiar sight across the Central Coast and beyond as spring gets underway. Parliament House in Canberra will also be lit green and gold tonight to mark National Wattle Day and celebrate the Australian icon. In sport, the entrants Baddow Bay has pulled off a major upset in the final round of the local AFL season, beating Cardiff by 5 points. The Blues won 10-12 to 72 to 9-13-67 on Saturday, their fourth victory of the season and a remarkable turnaround after Cardiff won their previous meeting by 78 points. The results set up a rematch in Saturday's second elimination final, with the side meeting again at Pasterfield Oval. Killarney Vale will face Cardiff in the first elimination final at Tumbiambi, while Newcastle City and Terrigal Avoca have the weekend off. This has been Coast FM Local News in association with Coast Community News. I'm Ivana Rose from the local newsroom. Have a great day.
1: Oh, what a night. A night of good vibrations. I love the colourful clothes you wear. Frankie Valli and the Beach Boys Show. Saturday, September 12 at the Art House Wyong. This is the word. Sing along with this world-class tribute to these 60s icons. All your favourite songs from Frankie Valli and the Beach Boys. 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
0: Plenty of sunshine out there today as we head towards 26 degrees. The wind will be picking up in the next couple of days and partly cloudy tomorrow. Slight chance of a shower, but the wind up around 20 to 35 knots. Temperature range 13 to 27. But the wind will ease later on Thursday. 16 to 27 is the temperature range. And outside our studio right now, it's 21.
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0: A couple of songs straight out of the US there. Deborah Harry and French Kissin' in the USA and Frank Sinatra. Haven't played that one for a long while either. Theme from New York. New York. It is 13 minutes to... 13 minutes to 12 o'clock. Got the news at 12. And after the break, I have got KC and the Sunshine Band.
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The mixtures in the summertime is going to feel a bit more like that this week, isn't it? Especially on Saturday, if it's going to be 30 degrees. Whoa. And before that, we had KC and the Sunshine Band and Keep It Coming, Love. Okay, well, that's it for me this morning. And, of course, Janice is up next for the afternoon show. She'll guide you through till 3 for The Drive with Graham Gleeson, till 6. And then Heartbeat at 6 with Anne Leeson and Grace Sutherland with Michael. And 10 o'clock, 2 Up Tuesday with David. So plenty of good music coming your way. Got two songs. I'll catch you next Monday and Tuesday morning. Two songs to get there. One from Stevie Wonder, the other from The Beatles. Stevie says, I just called to say I love you. You'll know The Beatles track.

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1: Australians in the pool disaster. Man shot dead in Sydney home. And China tensions over Pacific meeting. It's midday. Good afternoon. I'm Madeline. The partner of an Australian pilgrim missing in the Nepal floods believes he's dead, but the government is yet to confirm his passing. Nelson Scott reports from Kathmandu.
2: Michael Keats was at a checkpoint on the Nepal-Tibet border when a wall of water and mud tore through the region. His partner, Emily Boyd, believes he's died. Posting on social media, Ms. Boyd says she and her young son are devastated.
3: Just thinking about all of the future, all of the things that we wanted to do together.
2: The federal government has not received official confirmation of his passing, but has offered its condolences. Foreign Minister Penny Wong says information about the 43 Australians still missing remains scarce.
4: We do hold grave concerns for the Australians who remain unaccounted for.
2: Millions of dollars worth of Australian aid, including sanitation kits and solar lights, will arrive here today. Relatives of the missing Australians are continuing to travel to Nepal, hoping for a miracle. Nelson Scott, Kathmandu.
1: Police are working to track down those involved after a deadly shooting in Sydney's southwest. Dusty Fitzpatrick reports.
5: Emergency services were called to a property at Glen Alpine following reports of a home invasion. A man in his 20s was found with a fatal gunshot wound inside. His attackers are understood to have fled the scene before police arrived. Officers are investigating a social media post which appeared to suggest the victim may not have been the intended target. Acting Superintendent Gretchen Atkins says it's too early to say if the shooting is a case of mistaken identity.
6: It is much too early to be establishing any of that.
5: A car has been found burnt out nearby, with officers looking into whether it's linked to the shooting. Dusty Fitzpatrick, Sydney.
1: A toddler has been reunited with his parents more than 5 hours after he was found alone by the side of the road in Sydney's south. Police made an appeal for public help after patrols of the area at Ramsgate failed to locate the child's parents or carers. Chief Inspector Paul Callaghan says a childcare worker then helped get the family back together.
7: Couldn't locate the parents. We sent a media release with his photos, and luck would have it, a worker contacted Crime Stoppers and was the actual childcare centre where the child's cared for during the day. The parents contacted the police.
1: China's special envoy to the Pacific has warned there will be consequences for Taiwan's presence at the Pacific Islands Forum meeting. Australia's Prime Minister is among those in Palau for the meeting. Anthony Albanese refused to be drawn directly on the Chinese comments, but rejected suggestions Taiwan's presence is a distraction.
8: I'm not distracted. I'm focused on members of the Pacific family, and that is precisely the meetings that I have scheduled here. And I think this is primarily a gathering of the Pacific family, the members of the Pacific Islands Forum.
1: The southwest section of the M1 Metro line is a step closer to opening, with a date to be announced imminently. A 5-week trial program for the line has been completed. Transport Minister John Graham says it's good news for commuters.
9: We're now doing the final safety checks and documentation with the National Rail Regulator. That's the final stage of the process. We're still looking ahead to opening later this year, and we'll confirm a date quite soon.
1: New legislation will be introduced into state parliament aimed at cracking down on violence against retail workers. Shoppers who assault or intimidate retail staff would be banned from entering stores. The laws are expected to come into effect in the next 12 months. Sydney is leading a downturn in the country's home values, with $40,000 wiped from the median value of homes over winter. National home values fell 0.9% in August. Cotality Research Director Tim Lawless says interest rates are among the reasons for the fall.
10: Affordability constraints, a sharp pullback in investment after the budget, and of course consumers or home buyers remain deeply pessimistic, which is really another factor here that's blocking participation in the market.
1: Shark nets are in place at 51 beaches between Newcastle and Wollongong. The controversial measures will be in place until the 31st of March. The state government's also increasing drone coverage for the shark monitoring program. The Governor-General has recognised the bravery of 54 Australians in this year's Australian Bravery Decorations. Among the recipients are two people who lost their lives while saving others. Speaking in a video message, Sam Mostyn has paid tribute to these brave Australians.
11: Three bravery decorations will be awarded posthumously, two to individuals who lost their lives performing acts of great courage. I offer my deepest condolences on behalf of all Australians to their families, friends and community who are grieving their loss and continue to honour their memory.
1: Also making news, a jury has found Dwayne Davis, also known as Keefe D, guilty of orchestrating the killer of rapper Tupac Shakur. And singer Lionel Richie is believed to be in hospital after struggle.
11: Decorations will be awarded posthumously, two to individuals who lost their lives performing acts of great courage. I offer my deepest condolences on behalf of all Australians to their families, friends and communities who are grieving their loss and continue to honour their memory.
1: Also making news, a jury has found Dwayne Davis, also known as Keefe D.

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1: The Roosters are looking to get their premiership campaign back on track when they take on arch rivals the Rabbitohs on Friday night. The Chooks have a host of stars leaving the club at the end of the season, including Connor Watson, Mark Nwanganitawasi, Angus Crichton and Daly Cherry-Evans. Watson says it's providing extra motivation.
3: Very thankful for what the club's been able to do for us over our time here, and want to go out on a high, you know, and our time here, you know, at the Roosters as premiership winners would be amazing.
1: Maya Joint is the latest Australian to book her place in the second round at the US Open. She joins Kimberly Birrell and James Duckworth in picking up victories in New York this morning. In cricket, Marnus Labuschagne has been dropped from the one-day squad to tour Zimbabwe and South Africa this month. And in football, Lionel Messi has announced his retirement from international football, finishing with 125 goals from 207 appearances for Argentina. That's sport. I'm Mike Pearsall.
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7: 3-day weather check for our wonderful Central Coast. Well, spring has certainly sprung. The weather today and for the next few days is going to be absolutely beautiful. Tomorrow, Wednesday, the 2nd of September, it's going to be a mostly sunny day with a top of 27 degrees, an overnight low of 13. On Thursday, top of 27 again, a little bit warmer overnight with 16 degrees. And on Friday, another sunny day, a little bit cooler though, top of 23 is expected with an overnight low of 9. Now the sun is shining beautifully out there. I hope you're able to take advantage of that. The expected top temperature today is 26 degrees. Already at Gorrikan, it has reached 27. It's 28 at Woi Woi. Here at Gosford, it's 25 degrees.
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0: Welcome to the afternoon show. Janice Alliston here with you till 3 o'clock, and I've got some great classic hits coming your way. We did just kick off with our afternoon four in a row. You two, Pride in the Name of Love. ABBA, Winner Takes It All. We jump back to 1966 with Neil Diamond, Cherry Cherry, and we finished there with a beautiful song by Randy Van Warner, Just When I Needed You Most. It's 24 minutes past 12. Huge thank you to Lance Godwin for another wonderful morning show. It's always a pleasure to listen to you, Lance, so thank you. Still to come this hour, we have our, well, been a new month. It is September. Can you believe that already? First day of spring, we have a new monthly feature and we also have a new competition. So the monthly feature this month, it's called Around the World in 30 Days. Both of them are brought to you by Outdoor Elegance at Erina. And the competition is a $1,000 gift certificate from Outdoor Elegance Erina. Don't ring now for the competition, but listen out for your cue to call sometime between now and 3 o'clock. In fact, maybe this hour we might do the competition. So listen out for that cue to call. Still to come, we have an Aussie triple play, Cold Chisel, Doug Parkinson, and Evermore. And we also have our Around the World in 30 Days double play, and John Mellencamp and the Beatles are going to be bringing us that particular one. But up next, oh, we're also going to go gardening with Sherilyn, which will be wonderful. Up next, it is the Aussie triple play coming your way. 26 minutes past 12, listening to Coast FM 963 Afternoons with Janice.
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0: Evermore, light surrounding you, finishing our Aussie triple play there. Before that, we had Doug Parkinson with Everlasting Love, and of course, we kicked it off with Cold Chisel and Shipping Steel. It's 22 minutes to one. I did mention earlier that we have a new monthly feature. It's called Around the World in 30 Days, and it features songs that have different place names in their title. So the next songs coming up are from that monthly feature. I'm going to kick it off with a song by John Mellencamp. It's called R-O-C-K in the USA, and it has a byline title, A Salute to 60s Rock. So while we're listening to that, have a listen to the words and the song and see whether you think it is actually a salute to 60s rock. The second song is going to be from the Beatles. Now, while we do have a listen to this monthly feature, it's going to be your chance to call to get into our new monthly competition. And both of these things are brought to you by Outdoor Elegance Erina. The prize for this month, it's a $1,000 gift certificate to buy your favourite piece of outdoor furniture from Outdoor Elegance at Erina. The number to call, 4322 0072. And while we have a listen to these next two songs as part of the Around the World in 30 Days double play, I will take as many callers as I can fit in. 21 minutes to one. 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

0: Oh, wasn't paying attention there. Apologies for that. I was too busy taking names. So let's have a look and see who got through. We'll say congratulations to Sharon from Point Clair, Tom from Blackwall, Pam from Lake Haven, Mari from Green Point, Joyce from Wyoming, Stephen from Mannering Park, Greg from Lake Munmorah. And I have one more caller that I had to put on hold so I could come back on air. So apologies for that again. So all of you are in the draw for that wonderful, wonderful prize of a $1,000 gift certificate to spend at Outdoor Elegance Erina. Once you're in the draw, you don't need to make it into the ring up again. And if you didn't make it this time, there'll be another chance with Graham between 3 and 6 o'clock in the drive program. It's 14 minutes to 1. Right now, we're going to go gardening with Sherilyn.
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2: Would you like to grow poppies? There are many that do very well in home gardens, including the well-known Californian poppy. 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There are lots of other poppy types out there, even fascinating hybrids, and if you want a poppy paradise, now is the time to plant them. Sherilyn Darcy, Gardening Today.
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Billy Joel, Longest Time. Now, that last caller that I had to put on hold because the song finished was Julie from Chain Value Bay. So, Julie, you're also in the competition to win that wonderful prize from Outdoor Elegance Erina. It is 7 minutes to one, which means that the 1 o'clock news, sport and weather is coming up very, very soon. Then after that, we've got some great music. We're going to kick off with Lionel Richie, the Aussie Triple Play next hour, Ted Murray Gang, the Bee Gees and John Farnham. And our Around the World in 30 Days is going to be Kim Wilde and Billy Joel. So lots of great music coming your way. Right now, though, take us into the news, sport and weather. We're going to kick off with Dr. Hook, Only 16.

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1: It's 1 o'clock. Good afternoon. I'm Madeline McNeil. Police say a man who was fatally shot in Sydney's southwest wasn't known to them. The man in his 20s was gunned down during a home invasion at Glen Alpine. Officers have been told a group of people fled a short time before they arrived at the property. Acting Superintendent Gretchen Atkins says it's too early to say if the attack was a case of mistaken identity.
2: It is much too early to be establishing any of that. We believe it is a targeted attack at this point in time, and all of that will become subject of our investigation.
1: The Prime Minister says now is not the appropriate time to question whether climate change caused a deadly landslide and ensuing flooding in Nepal. Anthony Albanese says his thoughts are solely focused on those affected by the disaster and offering support to Nepal. An RAAF plane is en route carrying humanitarian aid. The federal government's yet to receive official confirmation of the death of missing Australian Michael Keats, whose partner believes he is dead. A man is being airlifted to hospital after his truck rolled down an embankment and burst into flames in the Southern Highlands. New South Wales Ambulance says the man suffered facial injuries and burns in the crash at Berrima. He's in a serious but stable condition. The union representing retail workers is welcoming proposed laws to combat customer violence. Legislation to be introduced to state parliament would see shoppers who assault or intimidate staff banned from entering stores. SDA New South Wales Secretary Bernie Smith says the change can't come soon enough.
3: The level of abuse and violence in retail continues to be at unacceptable levels, and we need our members to feel safe in the workplace. We welcome the decision of the government to legislate workplace protection orders. These have been effective in other states where we've seen reductions of up to 90% of violent activity.
1: An opening date for the southwest section of the M1 Metro line is expected to be unveiled imminently. A 5-week trial of the line is now complete. The Transport Minister says issues, including ensuring an intrusion detection system's operating properly, are being worked through. The federal government's being asked to explain why it cut a program for prostate cancer patients delivering 150,000 consults a year. The Prostate Cancer Foundation Australia is calling for the decision to end its funding next year to be reversed. Foundation Chief Executive Anne Savage says the cuts come as a surprise.
4: The government did not consult with us ahead of making the decision, and it has not outlined to us what its plan is. We are deeply disappointed by the way we have been treated.
1: In finance, Theo Lords is trading down 34 points at 92.36. One Australian dollar is buying 71.72 US cents.
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8: Good afternoon. Sharks captain Cam McInnes has secured his move to the English Super League. He'll join the York Knights next season on a 3-year deal. The Wallabies have arrived in Mendoza ahead of their second test against Argentina on Sunday morning. Australia remains unbeaten under Les Kiss, having won the first test 27-21. Hooker Brandon Paenga-Amosa says Kiss's influence could be seen in the off-the-cuff rugby they played in the victory.
9: It's definitely something we've adopted that, as I said, if we see the picture, go for it. Having a two-sided attack is important.
8: In tennis at the US Open, Aussie Alexei Popperin is through to the second round after beating Grigor Dimitrov in 4 sets. Rinky Hijikata is down 2-1 against third seed Felix Auger-Aliassime. And Arsenal has defeated Aston Villa 1-0 in the English Premier League. That's sport. I'm Adam Hawes.
1: It's 1:04. That's the latest news and sport.
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14: Well, we do have some beautifully sunny days coming our way over the next 3 days or so. The expected top temperature tomorrow, Wednesday the 2nd of September, is 27 degrees on what is going to be a mostly sunny day. The overnight low is 13 degrees. On Thursday, another sunny day, top of 27 again with an overnight low of 16. And on Friday, it's going to be a little bit cooler on Friday. Still going to be sunny, but the expected top temperature is 23 degrees. I mean, that's still a beautiful temperature for spring. And the overnight low is going to be a lot cooler than the night before with 9 degrees. The expected top temperature today on this lovely sunny day is 26 degrees. It's reached that at Baddow Bay and Carryall. And here at Gosford, it's 27 degrees.
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0: Dan Batt, Stevie Nicks, finishing our afternoon four in a row there. Welcome to the second hour of the afternoon show. Janice Elliston here with you right through till 3 o'clock. We kicked off with Lionel Richie all night long. We heard from Chris Rea, Diamonds. We jumped back to 1964 with Dusty Springfield, I Only Want to Be With You. So what a great range of classic hits that was. It's 22 minutes past one. Now, this coming Saturday, September the 5th, the Gwendolyn Lions Club is holding its Father's Day Village Market. It's on between 7:30 and 12 o'clock, and it's being held on the corner of Coowong Road and Winburn Crescent. And that's near the Gwendolyn Scout Hall, if you're familiar with that area. So you can go along. Great morning by the lake. There's going to be local market stalls, food. Most importantly, coffee. Regular listeners will know how I love my coffee. There's Lions, barbecue, community groups and live entertainment. Plenty of things for the kids as well, including craft, temporary tattoos and free games. So it's a great opportunity to shop local, enjoy a morning out with the family and support the work of the Gwendolyn Lions Club. So that is the Gwendolyn Lions Club Father's Day Village Market. This coming Saturday, September the 5th, between 7:30 and 12, near the Gwendolyn Scout Hall. Coast FM, caring for our community. Now, still to come this hour, we have an Aussie triple play, Ted Morrigan, the Bee Gees, and John Farnham. But up next, we've got our new monthly feature, Around the World in 30 Days. And this hour, it's Kim Wilde and Gladys Knight and the Pips. That's coming up next.
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Gladys Knight and the Pips, Midnight Train to Georgia, finishing our monthly feature Around the World in 30 Days double play there. Now, Gladys Knight and the Pips recorded their version in 1973. The original version also recorded that same year, but it was called Midnight Plane to Houston. And it was recorded by Whitney Houston's mother, Sissy Houston. Gladys Knight, she asked permission to change it to Train. She felt that that was a little bit more emotional, and also she changed it from Houston to Georgia because of her background. That was her roots. And before that, we had Kim Wilde with Kids in America, and that was her debut single in 1981, made it to number five here. It's 25 minutes to two right now. It is time for our Aussie Triple Play. Ted Morrigan, Jamaica Rum, is going to kick it off for us. 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

0: John Farnham, That's Freedom, finishing that Aussie triple play. Before that, the Bee Gees and Words. And of course, we kicked it off with Ted Morrigan and Jamaica Rum. It's 14 minutes to two. Coming up next, we have got Bruce Springsteen.
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A beautiful song by Bruce Springsteen there. That was Secret Garden. It's 7 minutes to two. 2 o'clock news, sport and weather coming up very soon. Then we're going to kick off with a song by Gloria Gaynor. The Aussie Triple Play next hour. Hunters and Collectors, Diesel and The Group. And our new monthly feature, Around the World in 30 Days, Double Play. Mark Cohen and Billy Joel. All that's still to come here at Coast FM 963, your home of the classic hits. Right now, this is Elvis Costello and the Attractions, Oliver's Army. They're going to take us into that 2 o'clock news. 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

0: It's 2 o'clock. Good afternoon. I'm Madeline McNeil. A truck driver has managed to wave down help despite serious burns to his face and legs after crashing down an embankment in the Southern Highlands. The truck rolled off the Hume Highway at Berrima before bursting into flames. Angus McGrath from New South Wales Ambulance says the driver, believed to be in his 30s, is in a serious but stable condition.
1: Amazingly, he was able to get out of the truck and crawl up quite a large hill to get back on the Hume so he could be seen there and someone could make that 000 call. We had our intensive care paramedics first on scene to respond to him and treat him for burns to his face, legs, and also he had internal airway burns.
0: Former 2GB broadcaster Ray Hadley is expected to give evidence to a court this hour in the matter of his former colleague, Alan Jones. Jones is charged with 22 offences relating to 6 complainants alleged to have occurred between 2003 and 2020. Jones denies all allegations against him and has pleaded not guilty to the charges. An RAAF plane is en route to Nepal carrying humanitarian aid as crews work to find hundreds of workers trapped in tunnels buried by mud. Australia's foreign minister says Nepal expressed a preference for direct aid rather than search and rescue personnel as the nation grapples with deadly flooding. The loved ones of Australian man Michael Keats have declared he died in the disaster, but the federal government has not received any official confirmation. Police can't yet confirm whether a fatal shooting in Sydney's southwest was a case of mistaken identity as the search continues for the culprits. A 23-year-old man was gunned down in a home invasion at Glen Alpine. Investigators say the victim was known to them, but not for any serious offences. New rules are being put in place to combat the threat of AI in New South Wales high schools. Students starting their Year 12 studies will be limited to one take-home assignment in each subject. This means more than 90% of a student's final mark will be based on supervised testing. Skin cancer experts are urging everyone to have a sun-safe spring. Melanoma is the second most common cancer among people aged between 20 and 39 in Australia. The Melanoma Research Foundation's Harriet Clayton says people should take an active approach to sun safety.
2: Over 90% of melanomas can be treated if detected nice and early. One really scary statistic is that one in every 3 Australians will develop a skin cancer at some point in their life.
0: A new legislation will be introduced into state parliament aimed at cracking down on violence against retail workers. In finance, the All Ords is down 42 points at 92.29, one Australian dollar buying 71.68 US cents.
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5: The Sharks are desperately looking to turn their form around in the last match before the NRL finals. They'll take on the Storm Saturday night, having lost 3 of their past 4 games. Skipper Cam McInnes insists they still have the quality to challenge for the premiership.
6: The pressure's there, you all know it. It's about making sure the boys believe in what we've done all year, what we've done for 5 years really.
5: In AFL, Brisbane Lions star Hugh McLuggage is poised to return from a calf injury for Saturday's qualifying final against the Swans at the SCG. Struggling batsman Marnus Labuschagne has been dropped from Australia's one-day squad to tour Zimbabwe and South Africa this month. At the US Tennis Open, wins for Aussies Alexei Popper and James Duckworth, Maya Joint and Kim Birrell, and the world's greatest footballer Lionel Messi has announced his international retirement. That's sport. I'm Adam Hawes.
0: It's 2:04. That's the latest news and sport.
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10: Well, we do have some beautiful sunny days coming our way over the next 3 days. Tomorrow, it's going to be a mostly sunny day with a top of 27 degrees, an overnight low of 13. On Thursday, again, a sunny day with a top of 27, a little bit warmer overnight with 16 degrees. And on Friday, the temperature's going to drop a little bit, still be sunny, top of 23 and quite chilly overnight with 9 degrees being the expected low. The expected top temperature today, 26 degrees, beautiful sunny day out there. At the moment, it is 27 at Erina Heights and Wyong, and here at Gosford, 26 degrees.
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0: And welcome to the last hour of the afternoon show. Janice Elliston here with you till 3 o'clock. Still got some great music coming your way. And we did just kick off, as we always do, with our afternoon four in a row. Gloria Gaynor, Never Can Say Goodbye. Robbie Dupre, Steal Away. We jump back to 1963 with Elvis Presley. Great song by Elvis Presley, Devil in Disguise. And we just finished there with Duran Duran, Girls on Film. So still to come this hour, we have our Aussie Triple Play, Hunters and Collectors, Diesel and The Group. But up next, it's our monthly feature, Around the World in 30 Days. And it's Mark Cohen and Billy Joel. It's 18 minutes past two.
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1: And school zones have literally just kicked in from 2.30 right through till 4 o'clock in most Central Coast schools. So do take care around our schools, especially around buses. It's 29 minutes to 3. We just had our Around the World in 30 Days double play. So we kicked it off with Billy Joel, Say Goodbye to Hollywood. That was the opening track from his 1976 album Turnstiles. And we finished it with a beautiful song by Mark Cohen, Walking in Memphis. And he brought that out in 1991. And it was the lead single from his self-titled debut album. It earned him a Grammy for Best New Artist in 1992. And you might remember that Cher did a wonderful cover of Walking in Memphis, and her version came out in 1995. Right now, it is time for our Aussie Triple Play. Hunters and Collectors, When the River Runs Dry, is going to kick it off for us. It's 28 minutes to 3. 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Afternoons with Janice.

0: The group, Woman You're Breaking Me, finishing that Aussie Triple Play there before that Diesel, Tip of My Tongue. It's 17 minutes to three. Now, the community SOS Central Coast have reopened their food pantry in Woi Woi. It's called the People's Pantry and it's open every Monday, Wednesday and Thursday from 12 o'clock till 2:30, except for public holidays, which we haven't got any of those. Oh, we have got one coming up in October, haven't we? Early October. The service, it's a helping hand to make ends meet for low-income earners and people in need. The food pantry is in the Yuringa or Yuringa, not sorry about that, I'm not sure if I'm pronouncing that correctly, building John Hall Close, Woi Woi. Membership is free and everybody is welcome. So if you'd like more information about that, you can go to their Facebook page or you can call them on 4329 4477. That number again, 4329 4477. And that's the People's Pantry in Woi Woi, Monday, Wednesday and Thursday from 12 till 2:30, John Hall Close. Coming up after the break, we've got T-Rex. 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

Get it on, bang a gong. That was T-Rex. It's 9 minutes to three. It's time for me to say goodbye. I hope you're out there enjoying the sunshine this afternoon, and hope you can get the chance to do the same over the next few days. So Graham Gleeson will be up after the 3 o'clock news, bringing you the Drive program. He'll have Around the World in 30 Days double plays. There'll be another chance to get into the monthly competition sometime between 3 and 6 with Graham. So listen out for that cue to call. And, of course, being the Drive program, he'll bring you updates on roads, rail and traffic. Had a sneak peek. He's going to kick off with a song by Sharon O'Neill. There's Queen, Boz Scaggs, Bob Seger and the Silver Bullet Band, just to name a few. I'll be back on Sunday at 9 o'clock. Hope you'll join me then. Julian Lennon is going to take us into the 3 o'clock news. See you later.

0: It's 3 o'clock. Good afternoon. I'm Madeline McNeil. Former broadcaster Ray Hadley is giving evidence in the alleged indecent assault trial involving Alan Jones. Jefferson Shaw reports.
1: Giving evidence, Ray Hadley has detailed a conversation he had with complainant C, the alleged victim telling the broadcaster he was touched by Alan Jones on the crotch and kissed in a lift. Mr. Hadley says complainant C told him he did not consent, hated it, and felt guilty that he hadn't tried harder to stop Mr. Jones. Complainant C is one of six making allegations against Alan Jones, 20 offences for indecent assault and two for sexual touching without consent. Jones denies all allegations against him. Jefferson Shaw, Downing Centre Local Court.
0: Police say it's still too early to say if a fatal shooting in Sydney's southwest was a case of mistaken identity. A man in his 20s was gunned down during a home invasion at a property in Glenalpine. Investigators are working to track down those involved. China says Taiwan should not have been given any special status at this year's Pacific Islands Forum in Palau. The independent states attending the annual gathering, along with a business delegation. The move has angered Beijing, while a number of Pacific countries have pulled out of this year's summit. China's envoy, Chan Bo, says there will be consequences for Taiwan's inclusion, but wouldn't elaborate on what they are.
2: We certainly have serious concern. Taiwan is not a dialogue partner for the forum. So we have serious concern. We have made our position very clear.
0: The Prime Minister says now is not the appropriate time to question whether climate change caused a deadly landslide and flooding in Nepal. Asked about the disaster while in Palau, Anthony Albanese says his thoughts are solely focused on those affected by the disaster and offering support to Nepal. An RAAF plane is en route carrying humanitarian aid. Commuters are being thanked for their patience as a new section of Sydney's M1 Metro line draws closer to opening. A five-week trial program of the Southwest line has been completed. Transport Minister John Graham says final works are underway.
3: This is good news that we've completed this trial running period. It was the key stage we needed to get through ahead of these final safety checks. So the opening not far away, a big reward for people's patience.
0: Also making news, two teenagers have been arrested after police found a suspicious car in Sydney's west, potentially linked to a shooting earlier this year. And US President Donald Trump's facing criticism for posting an AI video depicting a simulated strike on Iran's primary oil hub. In finance, the All Ords is down 30 points at 92.41. One Australian dollar is buying 71.6 US cents.
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6: Tennis star Stefanos Tsitsipas has made an extraordinary admission about Nick Kyrgios's cocaine ban. The world number 53 says he expected the controversial Aussie to test positive.
7: I knew that those were things that were happening away from the tennis courts. I will tell you that. I'm not going to try and cover up someone that I know the truth for.
6: League guru Phil Gould has cast doubt on speculation Nathan Cleary will join the PNG Chiefs. Gus saying he'd find it extraordinary if the champion halfback left the Panthers. Fast bowling trio Pat Cummins, Josh Hazlewood and Mitchell Stark have all been named in Australia's one-day squad for the tours of Zimbabwe and South Africa. Struggling batsman Manus Labuschagne has been dropped. And the Wallabies have arrived in Mendoza ahead of the second test against Argentina Sunday morning. That's sport. I'm Adam Hawes.
0: It's 3:04. That's news and sport.
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12: Well, what can you say about the first day of spring? Magnificent, isn't it? September the 1st, and it brings this beautiful weather, and it's going to continue over the next 3 to 4 days. Now, the outlook for tomorrow is it's going for mostly sunny day, winds northwesterly, 20 to 30. So the wind's coming from the northwest, which means coming over the drier sections of the continent will increase the temperature, sure enough. Maximum of 27 degrees tomorrow, down to 13 degrees overnight. And then Thursday, same again, virtually a copycat of Wednesday. except for the overnight minimum on that night, Thursday night, it's down to 16. Winds northwesterly, 20 to 30 kilometres, tending westerly. Then on Friday, sunny, a little bit cooler, 23 degrees, but nice and sunny. So we're looking forward to that over the next few days. Now, looking around the coast at the moment, it looks absolutely beautiful out of Toowoomba Bay. It's 27 degrees out there at the moment. Nord's Wharf, 24. Kilcare Heights, 27. And currently here in Gosford, it's 24.
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0: Just a reminder, on school days, school children are about and the speed limit around schools is 40Ks. 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

0: A bit of music mix, Coast of M 963 on this Tuesday afternoon with the fabulous Christa Berg taking us back to 1986 with Lady in Red. And before that, we had the first of our two Kiwi girls this afternoon. The late Margaret Ehrlich passed away a couple of years ago with cancer, unfortunately, and with her big hit, Number One, and getting us underway out of the 3 o'clock news, taking us back to 1983, Maxine by Sharon O'Neill, who now, of course, has been living in Sydney for some time, about 1981, I think she came across the pond, and she's welcome. Well, good afternoon, everybody. Welcome to the Drive program. Graham Gleeson here until 6 o'clock this evening, as usual. And once again, thanks very much to Janice for the afternoon show. And she'll be back on Sunday from 9 o'clock through till 12 with more of our classic hits. Throughout the afternoon, we'll be playing more songs from our new monthly feature during the month of September, and that is Around the World in 30 Days, thanks to Outdoor Elegance out there at Erina. And I whizzed past the other day and had a quick look in. Ooh, geez, some good stuff. I wish I had a big backyard to fill it up. And thanks very much to Outdoor Elegance out there at Erina. And more information about our giveaway, a very generous giveaway, which we'll be doing at the end of the month. So I'll be giving you more information about that in the next hour. School zones, don't forget, they're in effect until 4 o'clock. Some school zones, as I mentioned most weeks, that come into effect at 2 o'clock and not 2.30. So remember that, like the Entrance High School, the Entrance High School, cuts in around about 2 o'clock. And also keep an eye out for the kids around the buses, getting on and off the buses. They're all very excited this time of the day. We'll check the trains and traffic throughout the afternoon. We'll do that a couple of times an hour for you. And if you do see something around the coast that needs to be brought to our attention, and I can't see it from where I'm sitting here, give us a call on 4322 0072. I did check the live traffic site before I came on air, and it's very, very quiet up on the M1. Wow, they must be all out at the beach on a day like today. Perfect. Okay, let's have a look. 21 minutes after 3.
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0: Well, I just gave you the traffic update. We'll keep an eye on that for you. And as I said, if you do see something around the coast, give me a call here in the studio. You are my eyes and you are my ears. So if you need to pass something on, especially those of you coming up from Sydney, if there's any issues on the M1, give me a call on 4322 0072. 21 after 3.
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0: better music mix. Coast FM 963 on this beautiful Tuesday afternoon with a little bit of Boz Scaggs there from his Silk Degrees album back in about 76, 77, I think it was, and with Hollywood. And before that, we had Kokomo, the Beach Boys from the 1988 movie Cocktail. All those songs we're featuring throughout the month of September all feature towns and cities and countries even in the title of the songs, thanks to Outdoor Elegance out there at Erina. That's our monthly feature around the world in 30 days. We'll have more of those next hour and also the hour after that. It's, 27 and a half minutes to 4 o'clock.
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0: 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Good afternoon. Welcome to the Drive program. Graham Gleeson here.

0: Yeah, that's Freddie and the Boys from Queen. We Will Rock You from, I'm just trying to think, about 1977, I think it was. The album was called News of the World. Kids, school kids love that song. When it's playing on the radio on a bus, the kids start stomping their feet and getting right into it. Good on them. And before that, as I mentioned, Bananarama with Loving the First Degree. It's 22 minutes to 4 o'clock, news, sport and weather, at the top of the hour. But in the meantime, we'll continue on. We've got some Johnny Nash and some John Denver for you.
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0: Coast FM 963 with Bob Seger and the Silver Bullet Band with Main Street. And before that, I left the mic over, didn't I, when I was searching for any song by John Denver. Popular song, that one. It was recorded back in 1974. And it was about his first wife, Annie Martell. They were married 15 years and then got divorced, I think it was around about 1981, 82, somewhere around there. And then he went on and married Cassandra Delaney. That's Delvine Delaney's sister. And he was still married to her when he parted this world, unfortunately. Okay, 12 minutes to four. We'll keep the classic hits going with, let's have a look. Oh, we'll have a look at the traffic first.
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0: There's not much to update. I've had to keep an eye on the M2. That's the only one I've got cameras on, and it's moving along really, really nicely. But don't forget the school zones are still in effect for about another 11 minutes, so keep an eye out for that. We will keep an eye on the traffic throughout the afternoon, but as I said before, if you do see something that is worthwhile broadcasting to our lovely listeners, give us a call on 4322 0072.
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0: A second Australian missing following the Nepal floods has been safely located. Nelson Scott reports from Kathmandu.
1: An Australian missing following the devastating floods along the Nepal-China border has been found alive. The individual's identity is not known at this point, but DFAT has confirmed the person is in Tibet and has spoken with their family. The news brings the number of unaccounted for Australians down from 43 to 42. The individual is now the second Aussie to be safely located, following 26-year-old hiker Cara Severino. One Australian is believed to have died in the flood so far. Nelson Scott, Kathmandu.
0: A long-time colleague of Alan Jones has told a court a complainant spoke to him of alleged offending by the former 2GB broadcaster. Ray Hadley says he consoled complainant C as the alleged victim told him Jones had touched his crotch and kissed him in a lift without his consent. Jones denies all allegations against him and has pleaded not guilty to all 22 charges. An apparent online taunt by an alleged gang associate is fueling speculation. A fatal shooting in Sydney's southwest was a case of mistaken identity. Marco Tapia was shot dead during a home invasion at Glen Alpine. The 23-year-old was known to police only for minor traffic offences, and his family say he was innocent. Nine reporter Heleni Lambertsos has told Clinton Maynard the alleged leader of the so-called coconut cartel, Isaiah Utai, appeared to respond to the attack online.
2: He posted a couple of hours after the shooting saying, "Popped the wrong person, didn't even get the right house," appearing to be taunting gunmen in a shooting.
0: Sydney Ferries workers will walk off the job tomorrow in their fight for a 5% wage increase. Maritime union members will stop work for 5 hours from 9 o'clock in the morning, affecting ferry services across the network. Union branch secretary Paul Garrett says workers are fed up after weeks of wage negotiations.
3: The industrial action is something that's been a hard choice for ferry workers. They love servicing the public on the best harbour in the world, but after 12 meetings and several months of negotiations, they're getting fed up with their company not putting a fair income wage offer on the table.
0: Transport's encouraging commuters to consider alternative arrangements. The Manly Fast Ferry will not be included in the action. A truck driver has managed to wave down help despite serious burns to his face and legs after crashing down an embankment in the Southern Highlands. And the union representing retail workers is welcoming proposed laws to crack down on customer violence. In finance, just before close, the All Ords is down 10 points at 92.60, one Australian dollar buying 71.6 US cents.
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6: A massive boost for the Panthers on the eve of the NRL finals. Co-captain Isaiah Yeo has been named on an extended bench to return from a pec injury against the West Tigers on Sunday. League guru Phil Gould has cast doubt on speculation Nathan Cleary will join the PNG Chiefs. Gus telling Nine's 100% footy, he believes the champion halfback will stick with the Panthers.
7: I would find it extraordinary if he left the Panthers. I just don't see that happening personally. PNG, well, unless people know more than I don't see that where he would like to finish his career.
6: In tennis, Aussie Alexei Poprin has upset Grigor Dimitrov to move into the second round of the US Open. Aryna Sabalenka has begun her quest for three consecutive women's titles with a straight sets victory. That's sport. I'm Adam Hawes.
0: It's 4:04. That's the latest news and sport.
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10: Well, a superb day so far. Tomorrow is going to continue on. It's absolutely beautiful tomorrow. Mostly sunny with northwesterly winds from 20 to 30 k's an hour, increasing around about the middle of the day. But they're going for a top tomorrow of 27 degrees down to 13 degrees overnight. Only a 10% chance of rain. Then we move on to Thursday, maximum of 27. With a overnight minimum of 16 degrees, or 10% chance of rain, but mostly sunny. And Friday, in particular, is getting a little bit cooler, down to 23 degrees and 9 degrees overnight, but still remaining sunny. So we've got four or five beautiful days ahead of us. Now, looking around the coast at the moment, Bensville is 26, Kununurra down to 23, Yamana Beach is 27, and here in Gosford, 25.
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Gee, a lot of people have recorded that, haven't they? Always on my mind. Brenda Lee did it in 1972. Elvis, probably the most famous version, was in 70... about 74, I think it was. No, he was in 72 as well, that's right. Willie Nelson did in 82. And that version there was by the Pet Shop Boys. They did that in 1987. It's always been a big hit for anybody that covers that particular version, including Willie Nelson, who went to number one in the country charts in America. You're always on my mind. And before that, we had Linda Ronstadt with...

0: You're no good. 40 minutes, right on the button. 40 minutes after four. 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
0: Just had notification of a traffic lights are out on Henry Parry Drive at the intersection of Glennie Street. That's the next set of lights after Gosford Hospital, if you're on Henry Parry Drive, heading north. So it's affecting traffic in both directions. So we'll keep an eye on it, and if it rectifies itself, it only happened about 10 minutes ago, so we'll give it a little bit of time. But anything else, I'll certainly let you know.

0: Coast of M963, home of the classics, classic hits, that's ABBA, with Voulez-Vous. And before that, we had Leonardo's Bride with Even When I'm Sleeping. It's 23 and a half minutes after four. As I mentioned, there was a set of traffic lights out at Glenny Street on Henry Perry Drive, just to the north of Gosford Hospital, private that is, North Gosford Private Hospital, along that road there. So it's affecting traffic in both directions. So if you're on Henry Perry Drive and you're heading south or north, you will be affected by the lights that are out. But I dare say they'll have a team there fairly quickly to rectify the issue. Now, spring is here, as you can see and as you can feel, and to celebrate Coast of M and Outdoor Elegance at Erina, giving away a $1,000 gift voucher to buy your favourite piece of outdoor furniture. Now, if you want to register, just give me a call now here in the studio, 4322-0072, and I'll take the first four or five callers, and that will be drawn on Friday, September the 25th, on the Deb Lennon program, around about 10:35 on that particular day. So once again, 4322-0072.
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Well, there we go. Two more tracks from our monthly feature during September, around the world in 30 days. And we went to St. Louis there with the Easy Beats. And before that, we had the Sounds of Then, which in brackets, this is Australia, so I'd qualify it, from Gangajang. And there are two songs that feature in this particular hour. And we'll have more next hour. And we open the phone lines. That's what I was trying to say. And we giving away a $1,000 gift voucher thanks to Outdoor Elegance out there at Erina, a magnificent store. If you've not been there, you should slip by and have a look at some of the outdoor furnishings that they've got. It's quite visible from the entrance road as you go out towards, say, Erina Fair on the left-hand side there. You'll see Outdoor Elegance, a fabulous store. But anyway, these people were lucky enough to get through, and you'll be in the draw now for the end of the month. That's Friday, the 25th of September, around about 10:30, 10:40 in the morning. We'll be opening up the barrel and pulling out a lucky name, and hopefully it's yours. Ray of Narara, John out of Baddow Bay, Kerry at Glenning Valley, Ian at Niagara Park, and Kim at Watanabe. You got through this particular hour, and we'll be opening the phone lines up again tomorrow morning. Join the breakfast program with Greg Wilmot, and he kicks off Wednesday breakfast around about 6 o'clock. So sometime between 6 and 9, he will be giving you the opportunity, if you didn't get through so far over the last couple of days, to go into the draw. So that's tomorrow morning, the breakfast program with Greg Wilmot. It's 24 and a half to 5 o'clock. Let's continue on. We've got some Blondie, and we've got some Billy Joel.

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2: Yes, I've had a bit of a look at the M1 in both directions, towards Newcastle and towards Sydney, and it's zipping along rather nicely. Usual build-ups around the coast, there's nothing really to jump out as this afternoon, except for the fact that the reports were still getting the signal through that the traffic lights are out on Henry Parry Drive at Glennie Street, I beg your pardon. It's still out. That's been out now for about half an hour or a bit over. So I dare say that I'll be getting maintenance staff out there to rectify that problem as soon as possible. But anyway, anything else you see around the coast, give us a call. 4322 0072.
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0: Just the Trogs from 1967. 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
13: Hi, this is Lonnie Lee, and Graham's about to play for you one of my songs. Thanks, Graham.

0: A second Australian has been located following the flood disaster along the Nepal-China border. Foreign Affairs has been in contact with the Australian who is on the Tibet side. The person's receiving support from consular officials and has spoken with family members. Our reporter on the ground in Kathmandu, Nelson Scott, has told Clinton Maynard it's positive news.
1: They're unable to provide details about the identity of the individual at this point. That brings the number of unaccounted Australians down to 42 from 43, and of course follows last week's news about hiker Cara Severino, who was safely located on the weekend.
0: A video has been referred to the police watchdog, appearing to show an officer reveling after a violent clash with a Sydney protester. The body-worn camera footage has been shared on social media, alongside claims it was filmed during a rally against Israel's president in February. There is an ongoing investigation into the police operation by the Law Enforcement Conduct Commission. Sydney commuters who catch the ferry are being advised to consider an alternative tomorrow morning. The Maritime Union will be taking industrial action for 5 hours from 9 o'clock. Transport Coordinator General Howard Collins says it will affect all services operated by Transdev.
2: This will affect all of our sort of Green and Cream ferries, not the Manly Fast Ferry. That's a separate organisation that will be running normally and I dare say pretty busy. But from 9 a.m. or even before then, you'll see some disruption.
0: Australia's biggest lender is warning property prices will continue to fall well into next year, led by steep drops in Sydney and Melbourne. The Commonwealth Bank is expecting house prices to fall by around 11% in the nation's biggest cities. The market is coming under pressure from higher interest rates and the fallout from the federal government's tax changes. Australian men are being urged to pay attention to their hearing health, with data showing only half of those surveyed are getting their hearing checked regularly. The research has found around a third of Aussie men believe it's just something you have to live with as you get older. Audiologist Mark Vandenberg is urging men not to just tough it out.
3: People often found it quite an uncomfortable subject to talk about, so to speak up about their hearing and let people have those kind of occasionally uncomfortable conversations about hearing loss and some of the difficulties they might be facing.
0: Also making news, a 19-year-old man and a 16-year-old boy have now been charged after police found a vehicle in Sydney's west with suspected links to a shooting. And Prime Minister Anthony Albanese is in Palau for the Pacific Islands Forum. In finance, the All Ords closed down 10 points at 92.60. One Australian dollar is buying 71.64 US cents.
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6: The Rabbitohs bid for a home final goes on the line in Friday night's clash with arch rivals the Roosters. South need to win to jump back into sixth place above Newcastle, who have the bye. Centre Jack Whiten says it's a huge incentive.
7: We're looking at trying to get a home final, as you said, and I think that's very important. We've got a pretty good strike rate at home, and to start off a finals campaign there would be great, especially for our fans.
6: And the Bunnies' hopes have received a boost. The Roosters have opted to rest half their team, including captain James Tedesco. Premiership-winning Panthers hooker Mitch Kenny returns against the Tigers after a long layoff with an ankle injury. In AFL, Brisbane Lions star Hugh McCluggage is poised to return from a calf injury for Saturday's qualifying final against the Swans at the SCG. And in the English Premier League, Arsenal has defeated Aston Villa 1-0 at Villa Park. That's sport. I'm Adam Hawes.
0: It's 5:04. That's the latest news and sport.
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12: Been truly spoiled, haven't we, at the start of spring. Absolutely beautiful day today. It's going to continue over the next 3 or 4 days as well. Tomorrow, Wednesday, we're going for a top of 27 degrees with a minimum overnight of 13. A little bit of wind around as the day progresses. Thursday, that's the 3rd of September, 27 degrees as well, down to 16 degrees overnight. Nice and sunny with only a 10% chance of rain. And on Friday, it drops down a little bit to 23. Ooh. Spoiled, aren't we? And down to 9 degrees overnight. Lovely and sunny. Then it warms up again on Saturday. We're 29 down to 12 degrees overnight. Now, looking around the coast at the moment, Magenta's sitting beautifully at 27 degrees out there on the coast. Berkeley Vale is 24. Swansea up in Lake Macquarie is 24, as is Gosford.
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0: bit of music makes Coast of M 963 on this beautiful Tuesday afternoon. She's a smooth operator, all right. That's Sade with Smooth Operator. Before that, going back to 1963, a fellow by the name of Kayu Sakamoto, that song Sukiyaki topped the charts in America in 1963 and was a bit of a trailblazer, is he? Because it was it wasn't all that long after World War II that a Japanese artist could get to the top of the charts in the USA, but he did. But unfortunately, he tragically died in that horrific plane crash, Japan Airlines Flight 123, that went into a mountain. If they get into a mountain, they don't come out. So he was, along with about 500 other people, were tragically taken. In 1974, before that, with Maureen McGovern. Remember the movie Towering Inferno? Yeah. We May Never Love Like This Again. There was a cast of thousands in that. Oh, boy. Hard to believe it's 1974. Stay a while. Dusty Springfield got us underway out of the 5 o'clock news. We've got traffic coming up.
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0: Well, I can't tell you much more than what's on the screen in front of me, and that is that the at North Gosford there, the traffic lights blacked out at the intersection of Henry Parry Drive and Glenny Street. Now, if you're in the area and you've got some time to hands-free, give me a call. If the lights have rectified, just give me a call, 4322 0072. I'd really appreciate it. All right, we'll continue on. We've got our Around the World in 30 Days coming up very, very shortly. One from Deep Purple, one from the Doobies.
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There we go. A better music mix. What better than the Doobie Brothers with China Grove? And before that, we had Deep Purple with Woman from Tokyo. Going right back to 1973, they recorded that, even before they went to Tokyo, but it was a big hit for them. And that's all part of the Around the World in 30 Days, thanks to our good mates out there at Erina. That's Outdoor Elegance. And congratulations to those of you that got through for our competition. You can do that tomorrow morning if you didn't get through this afternoon with Greg Wilmot during the breakfast program tomorrow morning. You can give him a call and go into the draw for that wonderful prize, that $1,000 gift certificate tomorrow morning between 6 and 9. And here, Greg will have more of our Round the World in 30 Days for you between 6 and 9. And we'll continue right through the month from Monday to Friday from 6 a.m. to 6 p.m. And we'll have the draw on September the 25th, Friday, for that wonderful prize. All right, let's have a look at the time. It's just gone 5:31, so it's coming up to 28 minutes to 6 o'clock. And Anne Leeson will be in after 6 o'clock with her program. And then Michael O'Brien with his program from 8 o'clock until 10 o'clock tonight. Okay, so there's plenty of great music. Heartbeat with Anne Leeson from 6 o'clock. And Great Southern Land with Michael O'Brien from 8 o'clock through till 10. Lots and lots of good music to come, including coming up, here's John Sebastian.

0: the Master Apprentices, because I love you, and because I love you, I'll be back next Tuesday from 3 o'clock. 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I thoroughly enjoyed it, and hope you enjoyed all the music as well. 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
1: It's 6 o'clock. Good evening, I'm Madeline May. A second Australian has been found safe after being reported missing in the Nepal floods, but for privacy reasons is not being identified. The person was found on the Tibetan side of the border and has made contact with their family. The individual is being assisted by consular officials. Assistant Foreign Minister Matt Thistlethwaite has told Clinton Maynard it brings the number of missing Australians down to 42.
2: And the conditions facing those search and recovery teams are extremely challenging. We're thinking of the family and friends of those who are still missing, and now our DFAT officials are working around the clock with the Nepalese authorities to try and locate them.
1: Former broadcaster Ray Hadley is expected to resume giving evidence tomorrow in the trial of Alan Jones. Mr. Hadley's told the court about a conversation he had with complainant C, in which the alleged victim broke down in tears while describing how he was allegedly touched and kissed by Jones without consent. Alan Jones denies all allegations against him and has pleaded not guilty to all offences. Investigations are underway to find those responsible for a fatal shooting in Sydney's southwest. As Dusty Fitzpatrick reports, police are investigating whether it was a case of mistaken identity.
3: A man in his 20s was shot dead during a home invasion in Glen Alpine. Police have been told his attackers fled before they arrived on the scene. Officers are looking into a social media post, which appears to suggest the victim may not have been the intended target of the shooting. Acting Superintendent Gretchen Atkins says the man who was killed isn't known to police for any serious offences.
4: The victim is known for traffic offence.
3: Dusty Fitzpatrick, Sydney.
1: Sydney commuters who catch the ferry are being warned to plan ahead for disruptions tomorrow as Maritime Union members walk off the job. Ferry services will be suspended for 5 hours from 9 o'clock in the morning, but transport officials say earlier services may also be affected. The state government expects to be able to provide an official opening date for the next section of Sydney's M1 Metro line by the end of the month. Work is underway to address two issues identified during a trial of the Southwest line. Transport Minister John Graham says that includes ensuring an intrusion detection system is operating properly amid concerns about wildlife on the tracks.
5: Particularly down the Bankstown end of the line, we have had more ibis than we'd like.
6: Right.
5: But those are being alerted. We're confident that system is working well, it's working safely. We're just now doing that fine tuning.
1: And Year 12 students in New South Wales will now be limited to one take-home assignment per subject in a bid to combat the use of AI. In finance, the All Ords closed down 10 points, one Australian dollar buying 71.5 US cents.
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1: The Sharks are desperately looking to turn their form around in their last match before the NRL finals. They'll take on the Storm on Saturday night, having lost 3 of the past 4 games. Skipper Cam McInnes insists they still have the quality to challenge for the premiership.
10: The pressure's there, you all know it. It's about making sure the boys believe in what we've done all year, what we've done for 5 years really.
1: Knights prop Jacob Saifidi has accepted a 4-match suspension after being sent off for a high tackle against the Warriors. Fast bowling trio Pat Cummins, Josh Hazlewood and Mitchell Starc have all been named in Australia's one-day squad for the tours of Zimbabwe and South Africa. Struggling batsman Manus Labuschagne has been dropped. And at the US Tennis Open, wins for Aussies Alexei Popperin, James Duckworth, Maya Joint and Kim Birrell. It's 6:04. That's the latest news and sport.
11: 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Oh, that's not a fish.
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15: The 3-day forecast for the Central Coast. Tomorrow, Wednesday, will be mostly sunny with tops of 27 degrees. Thursday, another sunny day, 27, and Friday, sunny with tops of 27. The current temperature here at the Coast FM studio in Gosford is 22 degrees.
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Well, hello and welcome to Heartbeat here on Coast FM 963. I'm Anne Leeson. Are you, like me, pretty sad over this last week after the death of Dolly Parton? We've lost a talented singer-songwriter, but also an amazing, humble, humanitarian and philanthropist. She will be missed. There is also, of course, a farewell to Tim Curry of the Rocky Horror Show fame, our usual cross-section of the decades. And thank you to Graham Gleeson for Coast FM Drive. Nice show, Graham. We heard Fleetwood Mac there, I Don't Want to Know. And here's the Bee Gees, Secret Love.

Oh, Simon and Garfunkel there with their beautiful harmonies on A Sad Little Song. Love Song, Wednesday morning, 3 a.m. and Glen Campbell's Galveston. As I mentioned in the intro to Heartbeat here on Coast FM, we're celebrating the extraordinary life and legacy of Dolly Parton. I listened to quite a few comments from ordinary Australians about her passing, and I was amazed at the number of young people ringing in, especially young women, saying their mum played Love is a Butterfly in the car, and they were probably seven or something, and they still love Dolly. What a master of inclusivity. She supported LGBTQIA and more communities, black rights, the disabled. She created the International Imagination Library to inspire children to read. In honour of her beloved dad, who couldn't read or write, her daddy told her just before he died that it was probably the most important thing that she had ever done. She provided more than 300 million free books worldwide.

0: coming up in just a moment on Kirstenham's Heartbeat, an inspiring dance song from Irene Cara. 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

in the Irene Cara's Flashdance, the original Walk Away Renee from 1966 and The Left Bank, and then our Queen of Pop, Marcia Hines, What I Did for Love. Back in 1969, Brian Cadd and Glenn Shorrock helped create a band they called Axiom. They went to the UK and secured a recording deal with Warner for three albums. After two albums, and just before the release of our next song, they disbanded. Warner, of course, didn't want to promote My Baby's Gone. It became a minor hit in Australia. Let's pick it up now on Coast FM's Heartbeat.

And the title track now on Coast FM from Dolly Parton's True Appalachian album, Little Sparrow. I read a poem somewhere, posted randomly, and here's an extract. A little girl looked up to the sky with a heart full of impossible dreams and a song that she couldn't keep inside. Dolly performed from the age of 5, recorded her first song at the age of 13, and she never stopped. Here's Little Sparrow.

0: Oh, well, now for something very, very different, a tribute to actor and singer Tim Curry, who skillfully created the absolutely magnificent and magnetic stage persona of the ingenious mad scientist character, Dr. Frankenfurter, and that was for the Rocky Horror Show in 1973. After 58 years, he was still working as a voiceover artist in 2024, and he passed away on the same day as Dolly. Tim's coming up after the break on Coast FM with his most out there and probably memorable song from the Rocky Horror Show.
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0: that's not too abysmal. 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

0: 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But not the symptom.
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That's a powerful song. You're listening to Coast FM. We heard in there Tim Curry, Street Sweet Transvestite, Kirsty McColl, They Don't Know, Max Dury, Love Grows Old, and Barry Ryan, Eloise. We're going back to Dolly Parton right now. She was not only beautiful, she was generous, a great singer-songwriter. She was also funny and very quick with a joke, often at her own expense. She said once, it takes a lot of money to look cheap. And another little aside, you'll never do a whole lot unless you're brave enough to try. Dolly called her nephew recently and she said she wants to rest in a beautiful bed of plush cotton because after a life of wearing heavy rhinestone, she finally deserves to be comfortable and have some rest. Well, here she is at home

getting our blood pumping there a little bit. Mike Oldfield and Maggie Riley, a Moonlight Shadow there on Coast FM. In 2018, Dolly re-recorded Here I Am as a duet with Australia's Sia for the soundtrack of the movie The Dumplin'. Rolling Stone magazine said Parton and Sia's voices meld together, giving the song Here I Am a hymnal quality buoyed by their gospel-styled choir backing vocals. Rolling Stone ranked it 25th of Dolly Parton's top 50 songs.

It's time now for our first 21st century brand new performer to Heartbeat here on Coast FM 963. I discovered in the tributes to Dolly Parton that a couple of Australian female artists were really influenced by her. One is Carla Bell. She's a 17-year-old Gomeroi woman, a singer-songwriter from Moree in New South Wales. She grew up listening to Dolly Parton, loved her music and hoped to be able to emulate her one day. Carla's music style is alt country, and she's already following her idol Dolly. She won the ABC Triple J Unearthed High Indigenous Initiative Award in 2025 for her song Myself. Here it is.

0: On Coast FM 96.3, a song coming up next that segues beautifully into another story of the amazing late Dolly Parton. After this.
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fact that Turner Overdrive's taking care of business. It's a clue to Dolly Parton's business savvy. In 1974, Elvis wanted to record I Will Always Love You, but he wanted half of the royalties. Dolly was only 28 years old, but she said no to Elvis Presley. Then 19 years later, Whitney Houston recorded the song, and Dolly earned enough money from those royalties she could have bought Gracelands. So instead of becoming a billionaire, she gave a lot of her money away to people and causes. From 1983, we're going to hear Dolly's, 1973, we're going to hear Dolly's original version, I Will Always Love You. I'm not sure if there'll be time at the end, but I have a little edit of a rather beautiful cover of this song, and I can hopefully squeeze it in. It's from the bands of His Majesty's Royal Marines, performed at the Royal Albert Hall this year. Do watch it if you can on YouTube or something. It's very moving and rather special. 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
1: Talking of Elvis, there he was. He probably was all shook up. This is Coast FM. Dolly Parton's been known for supporting young and upcoming musicians with mentoring, sponsorship and performing opportunities. This year, she chose to re-record a beautiful song, Light on a Clear Blue Morning, which she'd written in 1977 when she was coming out of the stress of leaving her longtime manager, Porter Wagoner. She performed with a quartet now and this re-recording of some amazing female country singers, Lainey Wilson, Miley Cyrus, Queen Latifah and Reba McEntire. The song was to raise funds for pediatric cancer research. I wonder myself, just my thought, now in hindsight, if it might also have been figuratively to hand her mantle onto other strong women to carry on her country and pop legacy. Something to think about.
2: You know, we're living in troubled and uncertain times.
3: Yeah, we sure are.
2: But we can't let the darkness win.
3: It's time to wake up.
2: Yes, because I can see the light of a clear blue morning. Can you? It's been a long, dark night.

Well, that was pretty beautiful. That was from Toy Story 1, Randy Newman's Very Sad When She Loved Me. It was performed by Sarah McLachlan. It's time now for our second 21st century brand new performer to Heartbeat here on Coast of M963. Noble is a 24-year-old country singer-songwriter based in Sydney. She says she's been chasing her dream of becoming a country artist. I've been making music for 12 years and every moment has been pure joy. I started out writing pop, folk and indie songs, but it wasn't until I discovered country music that I truly found my voice. Here she is. Blame Me, Baby, on Coast FM.

0: Yeah, we're going to pop into a sponsor break right now. And Michael O'Brien is here in the Coast Swimmer studio, ready to present his great southern land for you after the 8 o'clock news. But we have the boss after this.
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Oh, that was Bruce Springsteen, Tougher Than the Rest on Coast FM 963. And from 1992, Norway's beautiful soprano, Sissel, need I say more, his Jim Croce Thursday.

Oh, that was Lily James's cover of ABBA's Andante, Andante. And as promised, we've just got time to squeeze in a little excerpt of His Majesty's Royal Marines' performance of I Will Always Love You. That's from the Royal Albert Hall 2026. And listen out for that alto sax. I'm Anne Leeson. Thanks for joining me on Heartbeat here on Coast of Him 963 this evening. I'll be back with you in a fortnight. That is the 15th of September from 6 to 8. Right now, here's Michael O'Brien with his Great Southern Land. Hope you can stay tuned for that after 8. Enjoy the spring weather for now. Good night.

0: Good evening, I'm Jamelle Wells. A second Australian has been found after the flood disaster along the Nepal-China border. Foreign Affairs has been in contact with the person who is on the Tibet side. They are receiving consular support and they've spoken with family. Our reporter on the ground in Kathmandu, Nelson Scott, says it's positive news.
1: They're unable to provide details about the identity of the individual at this point. That brings the number of unaccounted Australians down to 42 from 43, and of course follows last week's news about hiker Cara Severino, who was safely located on the weekend.
0: Prime Minister Anthony Albanese is in Palau for the Pacific Islands Forum. Leaders of the Solomon Islands, Fiji, Vanuatu and Samoa pulled out at the last minute. Mr Albanese says the meeting is a chance to discuss regional security and the fight against drug smuggling. Australians are being urged to protect themselves from the sun as we head into the warmer months. Melanoma is the second most commonly diagnosed cancer in Australians aged between 20 and 39. Skin cancer nurse Harriet Clayton says sun protection is easy.
2: We're making sure that you are wearing sunscreen. There's a lot of misinformation around about sunscreens at the moment, but it is still one of the best ways to protect your skin from harmful UV radiation.
0: A landmark report warns Australian reefs face their most severe mass bleaching event on record. Around 2,000 kilometres of Western Australia's reef has been destroyed or damaged, including three quarters of Ningaloo Reef. Australian Institute of Maritime Science spokesperson James Gilmore says small increases in temperature can be devastating.
3: If temperatures are, say, 2 degrees above, or last year we saw up to 4 degrees above, then the corals essentially cook. If we see those 2 degrees or so over several weeks, then they often die.
0: Sydney Ferries staff will walk off the job for 5 hours from 9 o'clock in the morning over a pay dispute. Brisbane ferry workers will stop work for 24 hours on Saturday. The Australian Securities and Investments Commission has finished an investigation into Mineral Resources and founder Chris Ellison without taking any enforcement action. The decision clears the mining giant following months of regulatory scrutiny over tax evasion allegations and allegations of the misuse of corporate resources. Jetstar has conducted its first test flight to the new Western Sydney International Airport ahead of its official opening next month. The flight from Melbourne carried crew but not passengers. In finance, one Australian dollar buying around 71.6 US cents.
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0: The Rabbitohs' bid for a home final goes on the line in Friday's clash with the Roosters. Souths need to win to move back into sixth place behind above Newcastle, who have the bye. Centre Jack Whiten says it's a big incentive.
6: We're looking at trying to get a home final, as you said, and I think that's very important. We've got a pretty good strike rate at home, and to start off a finals campaign there would be great, especially for our fans.
0: In AFL, Brisbane Lions star Hugh McCluggage is set to return from a calf injury for Saturday's qualifying final against the Swans at the SCG. Hawthorn is set to recall Jack Ginnivan for Thursday's qualifying final against Fremantle in Perth. In the English Premier League, Arsenal beat Aston Villa 1-0 at Villa Park. That's the latest news and sport.
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8: Checking your weather for the next 3 days. Well, spring has sprung. Mostly sunny tomorrow, 27 degrees. Also 27 on Thursday with some more sunshine. And again, on Friday, more sunshine, 23 degrees. Currently 20 degrees here at Coast FM Gosford.
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Hi, yes, good evening. Welcome, Yama, to you. Great Southern Land here at Coast FM 963, the weekly look at the Australian music scene. Thanks to Anne Leeson for the Heartbeat Show tonight. Always good value, and of course she'll be back in a fortnight's time. We kicked off there with another track off the excellent new album from Steve Kilby and Martin Kennedy, and that song is called Turkey. And it's not a turkey, it's a great, great song. All right, we're going to move down to Canberra. Here's a band called Brune.

Great Southern Land here on Coast FM 963. And we had there Bruna from Canberra with their new track called Time Stood Still. And then Boy and Bear off their latest album track is called Vertigo. All right, let's head down to Melbourne and here are the Salinistas.

0: Great Southern Land here at Coast FM 963 with Michael this evening. Salinistas all the way from Melbourne, and that's a track off their new album, which I believe is coming. The track is called Take Me Home. Coming up real soon, we're going to have the Great Emu War Casualties.
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Crates of the Land here at Coast FM 963. That's a band called the Great Emu War Casualties. And a little bit of trivia for you. The bass player for that band is Saskia Clapton, who is Richard Clapton's daughter. All right, that song's called Get What You Want. All right, onto some new, brand new local talent. This is a young fella called Owen who sent me his song. The band, he is called The Obvious Signs, and that is also the name of the track.

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That's brand new stuff from Vera Blue. Track is called Imprints. And prior to that, local group, brand new local group called The Obvious Signs, and their song is called Obvious Sign. Okay, here's a guy I haven't played for a while. Here is Dillian James.

0: Rates of the Land here at Coast FM 963. We started there with Dillian James, Between a Rock and a Hard Place. I'm sure we all know that feeling. And after that, the master himself from Melbourne, great songwriter, Greg Williams, a song called Hooray on Na. Okay, coming up very shortly, we have Tamika.
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Alex Mather there with Whiskey Neat, and prior to that, Tamika, Like This Before. All right, here's a singer by the name of Anita Monk, and she wants you to follow her home.

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1: Great Southerland, Coast FM 963. What a stunning song that is. It's brand new Indigenous talent Faith Kairouz, and the song is called Johnny. And prior to that, Anita Monk, Follow Me Home. All right, on to the boys who don't mind a bit of a good time. Mississippi Shakedown. I'm going.

0: Yeah, that's the ticket. I'm going to take it with me when I die here at Greats of the Land Coast FM 963. Coming up real soon, we're going to head down to Adelaide for a band called Stonehut.
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another great songwriter from Victoria there, Brendan McMahon, here at Great Southern Land Coast FM 963. His song called Chasing the Girls. And prior to that, Stoneheart from Adelaide with their song Promises. Okay, here is Holly Wilde.

Now there's one for the romantics out there. I'm sure there's some of you left here at Great Southern Land and Coast FM 963. Joshua Batten is his name. The song is called Melody. And before that, we had Holly Wild with Change to Breathe. All right, speaking of romance, I wonder if you've ever wondered what love is like in a country town. Well, let's find out.

0: Coast FM 963 and Great Southern Land here this evening. Lane Pittman there with Love in a Country Town. I tell you what, he's not a bad songwriter himself. All right, coming up real soon, we're going to head down to Melbourne and to one of the powerhouses of Australian rock scene, Dallas Fresca.
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1: Yeah, having a bit of a stomp here in the studio, Coast of M963 and Great Southern Land, Ash Grunewald there, of course, with Walking. And before that, Dallas Frasca's River Queen. All right, these next two songs are performed by two guys who certainly couldn't be described as emerging, but they have been members, respectively, of two of the biggest bands that Australia has ever seen. And they've decided to do some solo stuff, which they have before. So let's see how they go.

0: Coast FM 963, Great Southern Land. There you go, a couple of legends for you. Colin Hay there, former lead singer of Men at Work with If I Had Been a Better Man. And before that was Andrew Farris from a little band called In Excess. And he's gone country these days, and that song is called Gold Rush to Ghost Town. All right, on to some more legends. Here is, well, coming up real soon, is the reformed Ted Mulry Gang with Ted's brother on vocals.
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Yeah, great stuff there from the Wolf Brothers here at Great Southern Land Coast FM 963. And if you want to hear some more from the Wolf Brothers, we better tune into the show next Tuesday because Tom Wolf will be joining me for a bit of a chat about the new songs and the tour. Here is from Sydney, Michelle de Craye.

Phantom from Michelle De Cray here at Greats of the Land Coast of M963. That's about it for me, folks. I'm about to head off. Going to leave you with Leisha Louise. She's from Queensland and the song is called Take It. After news, sport and weather, the man, the myth, the legend that is Dave Horspill will be here with Two Up Tuesday with another fabulous show for you. So it's getting warmer out there, folks. Do enjoy the sunny days and make sure you have a good week.

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1: Good evening, I'm Jamel Wells. Another Australian caught in the Nepal floods has spoken with their family. Nelson Scott reports from Kathmandu.
2: An Australian travelling in Tibet has been found alive after being stranded near the Nepali border following torrential flooding. The individual's identity is currently unknown, but they are in contact with their family and are being supported by embassy staff. The person is now the second Aussie to be safely located, but Foreign Minister Penny Wong says she holds grave concerns for 42 Australians still missing.
3: It is difficult to get information. We will continue to work to do that.
2: The family of Australian pilgrim Michael Keats believe he's died in the flooding, but this hasn't been confirmed by DFAT. Posting on social media, Mr. Keats' partner says she's devastated.
4: Just thinking about all of the future, all of the things that we wanted to do together.
2: Australian aid has arrived here in Nepal and more is on its way. Nelson Scott, Kathmandu.
1: China has warned there will be consequences after Taiwan was invited to the Pacific Islands Forum. The annual summit is meant to be the key event to discuss issues affecting the island countries. Taiwan is invited as an observer. Prime Minister Anthony Albanese says it's up to the Pacific to decide what role Taiwan will play.
5: I'm not distracted. I'm focused on members of the Pacific family, and that is precisely the meetings that I have scheduled here. This is primarily a gathering of the Pacific family, the members of the Pacific Islands Forum.
1: Former UK Prime Minister Sir Keir Starmer is standing down as a Member of Parliament. He was replaced as Prime Minister by Andy Burnham 2 months ago. Mr. Starmer says he wants to focus on new work around international affairs. Back home, the Commonwealth Bank says the decline in property values is larger and faster than anticipated. The nation's biggest lender predicts the biggest falls will be in Sydney and Melbourne. All major banks are reporting a reduction in the number of people applying for mortgages. They say it's due to higher interest rates and tax changes. Police say it's too early to confirm if a fatal home invasion in Sydney's southwest was a case of mistaken identity. A man in his 20s was shot dead at Glen Alpine when a group of people entered his family home this morning. And there are reports two senior boys at a Melbourne public school have been expelled over threats to female staff and misogynistic behaviour. The Age says the Year 12 boys were expelled from Sandringham College in August. In finance, one Australian dollar buying around 71.4 US cents.
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1: The Cats begin their AFL Finals campaign at the MCG on Friday night in an elimination clash with the Blues. League guru Phil Gould has cast doubt on speculation that Nathan Cleary will join the PNG Chiefs. He's told Nine's 100% footy the champion halfback will stay with the Panthers.
8: I would find it extraordinary if he left the Panthers. I just don't see that happening personally. PNG, well, unless people know more than I don't see that where he would like to finish his career.
1: Aussie Alexei Poprin has upset Grigor Dimitrov to move into the second round of the US Open. Aryna Sabalenka has started her quest for three consecutive women's titles with a straight sets win. And Perth Glory will welcome back goalkeeper Alyssa Del Tosse for the next women's A-League season. That's the latest news and sport.
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1: Hello again, this is Dave Horsepool, and we have just completed the first day of spring, everybody. Welcome to spring. Yes, the days are getting longer, the lawn will start to grow, and the gardening gang will be rubbing their hands with glee as we all get back into the garden. And welcome to another Two Up Tuesday right here on Coast FM 963. And before we go any further, a big thanks to Michael O'Brien for his great Southern Land show. And as always, Michael will be back from 8 p.m. again next week, showcasing some more great Aussie music. Well, lots of great tracks to play in the next 2 hours. And coming up this hour, we'll feature two songs from Dragon. It's been raining for so long. Rocking Rod Stewart. Bring over some of your own Motown records, yeah. And Irish band The Corrs. Just to name a few. Well, sadly, last week we lost the wonderful singer, actress and entertainer Dolly Parton, a much-loved human being right around the world. Her music always made us sing and smile, didn't it? So to celebrate her fabulous life and career, let's start this week's show with two of her great tunes. Firstly, from her movie she starred in 1980. Here is 9 to 5, and then we're going to play Jolene.

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the late and great Dolly Parton, and from 1973, her massive hit Jolene. And you're listening to Two Up Tuesday on Coast FM 963 with Dave Horsepool. Next up, New Zealand / Australian band Dragon, and from their 1984 album Body and the Beat, here is the first single off the album, Rain.

0: yes, Mark Hunter out the front on lead vocals with Dragon and the hit from 1976, This Time. Now, that song peaked at number 26 on the Australian National Singles Chart, and it stayed on for 23 weeks. Well, coming up after the sponsor break, we turn to an 81-year-old rocker who was born in Highgate, North London. He embraces his Scottish heritage and supports Celtic United FC. Well, do you know who I'm referring to? Well, you'll find out shortly.
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0: 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I sometimes call him Brother Dave.
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0: Monks don't play 2-up.
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This is Dave Horsball with Two Up Tuesday. And our mystery solo artist, of course, was the amazing rocking Rod Stewart. And that was one of Rod's biggest hits off the 1981 album Tonight I'm Yours and the song Young Turks, peaking at number 5 in Australia and in the US and number 11 in the UK. Well, our next two-up group is the multi-platinum Irish family band The Cause. Hailing from Dundalk, they have sold over 40 million albums worldwide. Here's their massive global number one hit, Breathless.

0: from 1995 off the album Forgiven, Not Forgotten, that's The Cause and Runaway. Lead singer Andrea Corr wrote the track when she was only 19 years old, describing it as a song about overwhelming teenage love and the desire to escape with someone. Well, there you go. Well, coming up after the break, we'll hear from a veteran singer-songwriter who's been a major figure in popular culture over his 69-year career. In 2012, he received the Presidential Medal of Freedom from President Barack Obama. The first track we're going to play from 1975 is a protest song about an imprisoned boxer, Reuben Hurricane Carter. I think I just gave it away, but if you still aren't sure, you will find out who he is right after this.
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This is Dave Horsepool with Two Up Tuesday. Hope you're enjoying the music. And that was, of course, the amazing Bob Dylan from 1973 and Knocking on Heaven's Door. What a feeling. Coast FM. Well, coming up in our second hour after the 11 o'clock news, we feature Two Ups from Aussie 70s band Hush, Beatle George Harrison and Wendy Matthews. So I hope you can stick around. But next up, we head back to 1970 with Bobby Gentry and I'll Never Fall in Love Again.

0: Good evening, I'm Jamel Wells. The death toll in Nepal from devastating floods on the border with Tibet is now at least 1,000. Almost 4,000 people remain missing, including 42 Australians. A second Australian has been found alive. The identity of the person is unknown, but they have made contact with their family. China's special envoy to the Pacific has warned there will be consequences for Taiwan's presence at the Pacific Islands Forum meeting. Australia's Prime Minister is among those in Palau for the meeting. Anthony Albanese has rejected claims that Taiwan's presence is a distraction.
1: I'm not distracted. I'm focused on members of the Pacific family, and that is precisely the meetings that I have scheduled here. And I think this is primarily a gathering of the Pacific family, the members of the Pacific Islands Forum.
0: Former British Prime Minister Keir Starmer will resign as an MP 2 months after leaving the UK's top job. The move will trigger a by-election in his North London seat. Mr Starmer says it's time to pass the baton to a successor and turn his focus to international affairs. Back home, former broadcaster Ray Hadley is tomorrow expected to continue giving evidence in the Alan Jones indecent assault trial. Jefferson Shaw reports.
2: Giving evidence, Ray Hadley has detailed a conversation he had with complainant C, the alleged victim telling the broadcaster he was touched by Alan Jones on the crotch and kissed in a lift. Mr. Hadley says complainant C told him he did not consent, hated it, and felt guilty that he hadn't tried harder to stop Mr. Jones. Complainant C is one of six making allegations against Alan Jones, 20 offences for indecent assault and 2 for sexual touching without consent. Jones denies all allegations against him.
0: Australians are being urged to protect themselves from the sun as we head into the warmer months. Melanoma is the second most commonly diagnosed cancer in Australians aged between 20 and 39. Skin cancer nurse Harriet Clayton says sun protection is easy.
3: They're making sure that you are wearing sunscreen. There's a lot of misinformation around about sunscreens at the moment, but it is still one of the best ways to protect your skin from harmful UV radiation.
0: Sydney Ferries staff will walk off the job for 5 hours from 9 o'clock in the morning over a pay dispute. Brisbane ferry workers will stop work for 24 hours on Saturday. And Jetstar has conducted its first test flight to the new Western Sydney International Airport ahead of its opening next month. The flight from Melbourne carried crew, but not passengers. In finance, one Australian dollar buying 71.4 US cents.
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0: The Rabbitohs' bid for a home final goes on the line in Friday's clash with the Roosters. Souths need to win to move back into sixth place above Newcastle, who have the bye. Centre Jack Whiten says it's a big incentive.
7: We're looking at trying to get a home final, as you said, and I think that's very important. We've got a pretty good strike rate at home, and to start off a finals campaign there would be great, especially for our fans.
0: In AFL, Brisbane Lions star Hugh McCluggage is set to return from a calf injury for Saturday's qualifying final against the Swans at the SCG. Hawthorn is set to recall Jack Ginnivan for Thursday's qualifying final against Fremantle in Perth. In the English Premier League, Arsenal beat Aston Villa 1-0 at Villa Park. That's the latest news and sport.
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1: And welcome back to the second hour of Two Up Tuesday with Dave Horsepool. You know, we have a lot of international listeners tuning in from many parts of the globe, streaming through our Coast FM website. Not just this program, but a lot of the programs that people listen to around the world, which is really fantastic. People from Germany, Ireland, Singapore, the UK and the United States will be listening to Two Up Tuesday. And a big shout out to my relatives in the Shetland Islands, Anita, Lawrence, Jared, Mimi, Anne, Brian and Tom, who looked after us on our recent visit. Thanks again, guys. And thanks also for tuning into the show all that long way away. The marvels of modern technology. You've just got to love it, haven't you? Well, let's push on. And in our second hour, we feature two ups from George Harrison, Wendy Matthews, and 70s Aussie band Hush. But right now, to kick off our second hour, here is a song to remind us not to neglect our children as they grow up so fast. Here's Harry Chapin from 1974 and The Cats in the Cradle.

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Two Up Tuesday on Coast FM 963 with Dave Horsepaugh and the late Harry Chapin with WOLD from 1973. He achieved worldwide success in the 1970s, a Grammy award-winning artist and a Grammy Hall of Fame inductee. He has sold over 16 million records worldwide. Well, our next two up here on Coast FM comes from Australian 70s glam rock band that formed in Seven Hills in Sydney in 1971 and disbanded in 1977. For most of that time, their lineup was lead singer Keith Lamb with Les Gock on lead guitar, Rick Lum on bass guitar, and Chris Smiley Palethorpe on drums. They had top 10 hits on the Kent Music Report with their cover versions of Boney Maroney and Glad All Over, both in 1975. The group frequently appeared on the TV pop music show Countdown and regularly toured nationally. Well, let's wind the clock back and hear both those tracks.

Two Up Tuesday with Dave Horsepaugh on Coast FM 963, and from 1975, Aussie glam rock band Hush and their smash hit Boney Moroney. Now that reached number 4 on the Australian charts, and before that, Glad All Over, well, that reached number 8 the same year. Well, next up, Wendy Joan Matthews, born the 13th of January 1960. She is a Canadian-born Australian singer-songwriter, has been a member of the band Models and Absent Friends, and a solo artist. She released top 20 hit singles in the 1990s, including Token Angels, Let's Kiss Like Angels Do, The Day You Went Away, and Friday's Child. And she won 6 Australian Recording Industry Association Awards, that's the ARIA Awards. Now, according to rock musician historian Ian McFarlane, he said, she provides extraordinary crystal clear vocals and a soulfulness that was the mark of a truly gifted singer. Well, he's not too far from the truth. Here she is with Let's Kiss Like Angels Do, and then a song from 1997 called Below.

0: The beautiful, emotive, soulful voice of Wendy Matthews and Beloved from her album Ghosts in 1997. And you're listening to Two Up Tuesday on Coast FM 963. And a few fun facts about Wendy. Well, Wendy Matthews joined the Australian supergroup Absent Friends in 1989. She sang the lead vocals on the song that reached number four on the ARIA charts, I Don't Want to Be With Nobody But You. And then the band toured Australia and then supported INXS on a European tour. During this period, Matthews continued her session work, singing on the Cher album, Heart of Stone, in 1989, and then on Peter Blakely's solo album, Harry's Café de Wheels, in 1990. Absent Friends disbanded, and Matthews pursued her solo career once again. Truly an amazing talent is Wendy Matthews. Okay, coming up after the break, one of the Fab Four with two of his hits.
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0: Home of the Classic Hits, Coast FM 963. This is Dave Horsepool with Two Up Tuesday. And the old James Ray song, Got My Mind Set On You, from 1962. Oh, well, that was George Harrison's cover version, of course, which peaked at number two in the UK for 4 weeks in 1987. And before that, What Is Life, from his 1970 triple album All Things Must Pass, topping singles charts in Australia and Switzerland. Well, next up, Aussie 70s band Sherbet, and here is their top 10 hit from 1973, one of my faves too, Cassandra.
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0: Coast FM 963, you're listening to Two Up Tuesday with Dave Horsepaugh. Daryl Braithwaite on lead vocals there with Sherbet from 1976 and Child's Play, which charted at number five in February of that year. Well, coming up after the break, two tracks from the King, Elvis Presley. So don't go anywhere.
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I'm all shook up. Two tracks from the King himself, Elvis Presley there, and All Shook Up from 1957 and Surrender from the year of 1961. Well, we just have one more two up before we hand over to David Brown with Classic Hits Overnight. And David, as always, has a great show lined up for the next 4 hours. That'll be followed by Daybreak at 4 a.m. with Shane Cleary. And from 6 a.m, the best in the biz, as we always say, and it's true though, Greg Wilmot and The Big Breakfast. Well, thank you for being with me tonight, and I hope you can join me again at the same time, 10 p.m. till midnight next week for Two Up Tuesday. And in the meantime, this is Dave Horspool saying goodnight. Go well, and we'll see you next Tuesday. And let's finish with The Flying Circus from 1969.

0: Prime Minister Anthony Albanese is expected to announce $600 million for a Pacific initiative to combat drug smuggling. Jamel Wells reports.
1: Anthony Albanese is in Palau for the Pacific Islands Forum, which he says is a chance to discuss drug smuggling and regional security. The initiative will include enhanced aerial surveillance to track drug vessels and extra support to police in Fiji. There'll be increased coordination of resources that include Guardian-class patrol boats Australia has given Pacific countries. Federal police will increase cooperation with South and Central American countries to target the drug trade at its source. Jamel Wells reporting.
0: Another Australian has been located following the flood disaster along the Nepal-China border. Foreign Affairs has been in contact with the Australian who is on the Tibet side. The person is receiving support from consular officials and has spoken with family members. Our reporter on the ground in Kathmandu, Nelson Scott, says it's a ray of positive news.
2: They're unable to provide details about the identity of the individual at this point. That brings the number of unaccounted Australians down to 42 from 43, and it follows last week's news about hiker Cara Severino, who was safely located on the weekend.
0: Police say it's too early to confirm if a fatal home invasion in Sydney's southwest was a case of mistaken identity. A 23-year-old man was shot dead at Glen Alpine early on Tuesday morning when a group of people entered his family home. Australia's biggest lender is warning property prices will continue to fall well into next year, led by steep drops in Sydney and Melbourne. The Commonwealth Bank is expecting house prices to fall by around 11% in the nation's biggest cities. The market is coming under pressure from higher interest rates and the fallout from the federal government's tax changes. A landmark report is warning Australian reefs are facing their most severe mass bleaching event on record. Around 2,000 kilometres of WA's reef has been destroyed or severely damaged, including three quarters of Ningaloo Reef. Australian Institute of Marine Science spokesperson James Gilmore says small increases in temperature can be devastating.
3: If temperatures are, say, 2 degrees above, or last year we saw up to 4 degrees above, then the corals essentially cork. If we see those 2 degrees or so over several weeks, then they often die.
0: And the UK's former Prime Minister Keir Starmer has announced he's standing down as a Member of Parliament. In finance, one Australian dollar is buying 71.5 US cents.
4: There's one nursery on the coast that makes gardening affordable. Narara Valley Nursery.
5: Sponsor. 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
0: Fremantle is hoping to welcome back four players to face Hawthorn on Thursday night. Sam Swakowski, Jai Amos and Heath Chapman were rested in round 24, while Murphy Reid is expected to return from injury. Coach Justin Longmuir says the extra week off for wildcard round should have those players ready to go.
6: I guess that's what the extra week gives teams that finish higher on the ladder. Yeah, like I said, we've plenty of training and they've all trained well and they've given us a lot of confidence that they're right to go. So, yeah, it's a nice place to be.
0: A massive boost for the Penrith Panthers on the eve of the NRL finals. Co-captain Isaiah Yeo has been named on an extended bench to return from a pec injury against the Tigers on Sunday. And at the US Open, four Australians have progressed into the second round of the Grand Slam. That's the latest news and sport.
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City of lights. And daily he went round softly speaking his story to all kinds of men from all walks of life. And Vincent sat down with big politicians. This affair, they told him, it's a matter of state. Let us sort it out while your people are hungry. 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

one day a tall stranger appeared in the land, and he came with lawyers, and he came with great ceremony, and through Vincent's fingers poured a handful of sand.

0: Minutes after 12, thanks for joining us on Coast FM Classic Hits Overnight. Coming up this hour, we'll hear from Bucks Fizz, John Farnham, Bonnie Tyler, and an absolutely gorgeous love ballad from the godfather of shock rock. But first, a quick word from our sponsors, and after that, Max Merritt and the Meteors with an absolute classic, Slipping Away.
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and Me by the godfather of shock rock, Alice Cooper. The song reached number two on the Australian Kent Music Report singles chart in 1977 and was the 13th biggest hit of the year in Australia. Alice Cooper, now a born-again Christian, but he keeps the shock rock stage character separate from his personal life. The Alice Cooper persona stays theatrical and dark, but offstage he's a church-going, golf-playing Christian who runs a charity for at-risk kids. The home of the classic hits and a better music mix, this is Coast FM 963. Coming up now, from one extreme to another, it's Madonna with Burning Up.

0: That's the Welsh powerhouse whose distinctive gravelly voice came after surgery for vocal nodules in the late 70s. Bonnie Tyler with Holding Out for a Hero. A quick word from our sponsors now, and after that we'll be back with the classic hits and a better music mix.
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0: Chelsea's Odin. Another Australian caught up in the Nepal floods has spoken with their family after being safely located. Nelson Scott reports from Kathmandu.
1: An Australian travelling in Tibet has been found alive after being stranded near the Nepali border following torrential flooding. The individual's identity is currently unknown, but they are in contact with their family and are being supported by embassy staff. The person is now the second Aussie to be safely located, but Foreign Minister Penny Wong says she holds grave concerns for 42 Australians still missing.
2: It is difficult to get information. We will continue to work to do that.
1: The family of Australian pilgrim Michael Keats believe he's died in the flooding, but this hasn't been confirmed by DFAT. Posting on social media, Mr. Keats' partner says she's devastated.
3: Just thinking about all of the future, all of the things that we wanted to do together.
1: Australian aid has arrived here in Nepal and more is on its way. Nelson Scott, Kathmandu.
0: There's reports a former ADF combat medic has been killed fighting as a volunteer in Ukraine under fire from Russian forces. His former Australian Army colleague, Federal Liberal MP Philip Thompson, says he died in action last Wednesday. Mr. Thompson says his former colleague served with the Townsville-based 1st Battalion, Royal Australian Regiment, and was deployed to Malaysia and PNG. China says Taiwan should not have been given any special status at this year's Pacific Islands Forum in Palau. The independent state is attending the annual gathering along with a business delegation. The move has angered Beijing, while a number of Pacific countries have pulled out of this year's summit. China's envoy Chan Bo says there will be consequences for Taiwan's inclusion, but wouldn't elaborate what they are.
4: We certainly have serious concern. Taiwan is not a dialogue partner for the forum, so we have serious concern. We have made our position very clear.
0: WA Labor Minister Daniel Pastorelli says no seat is safe after One Nation's by-election win. Pauline Hanson's party won the once-safe Labor seat of Secret Harbour on the weekend. Mr. Pastorelli admits they've underestimated the minor party.
5: We did underestimate One Nation. The voters of Secret Harbour were attracted to One Nation at that by-election. You know, nearly 4 in 10 people voted One Nation, when just over 2 in 10 voted for WA Labor. So we have a lot of work to do to regain the trust.
0: And Australians with advanced bladder cancer can now have access to a new treatment on the PBS. Doctors say the listing of Padcev will provide an alternative to chemotherapy for suitable patients. In finance, one Australian dollar is buying around 71 US cents.
6: There's one nursery on the coast that makes gardening affordable. Narara Valley Nursery.
7: Sponsor. 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
0: Hawthorn is set to recall Jack Ginnivan for Thursday night's qualifying final against Fremantle in Perth. The crafty forward was managed in round 24 with back soreness, but coach Sam Mitchell says the week off during wildcard round proved very beneficial for Ginnivan.
8: Suspect to be available, so he's been pretty good. I mean, a lot of guys are carrying sort of different injuries and different things through the season, and Ginny's done a good job of being able to make sure he's getting out there every week, and he's a pro. Like, he really goes about it in a very professional way these days, and I'm sure he'll be fine.
0: Cronulla Sharks NRL captain Cam McInnes has secured his move to the English Super League. He'll join the York Knights next season on a 3-year deal. And former England cricket captain Ben Stokes has signed with the Adelaide Strikers for the upcoming BBL season. That's the latest news and sport.
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0: That was the Four Tops from 1965. It's the same old song. Struth, yes, at least for the last 60 years. And still a great song even today. It's 18 minutes after 12. Thanks for joining us on Coast FM Classic Hits Overnight. Still to come this hour, Roxy Music, Hall & Oates, Smokey and Radio. A short break now to hear from our sponsors. Then after the break, George Michael will remind us you got to have faith.
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0: Because I gotta have faith. 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

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This is Coast FM 963. That was Billy Joel saying what every husband says, I love you just the way you are. Billy Joel wrote it just the way you are as a birthday present for his first wife, Elizabeth Webber. She was also his manager at the time. They married in 1973 and the song came out in 1977. They divorced 5 years later in 1982. The split was messy. She had been heavily involved in his business and there were later disputes involving money and her brother, who had also worked for him. Joel later said that he felt like writing love songs for the woman in his life was a curse because those relationships didn't last. After the divorce, he barely played Just the Way You Are, live, at least anyway, for many years. His drummer used to joke during the chorus, she got the house, she got the car. He did eventually start performing it again much later on. Let's continue with the music. Here's Roxy Music with Jealous Guy.

0: 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This is Coast FM Classic Hits Overnight. Norby Rowe getting it quite wrong there with It Ain't Necessarily So. Arguably, the only right thing and that which never changes is the truth that is in the Bible. A short break now to hear from our sponsors, and then we'll be back with Hall & Oates and more Classic Hits Overnight.
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0: Sweden. An Australian Air Force jet will deliver extra aid to Nepal today to help the country recover from devastating floods. The assistance includes sanitation kits and solar lights at the request of local authorities. The relief comes as Nepal battles frequent power outages and a growing risk of waterborne disease. The death toll is now at least 1,000. Almost 4,000 people remain missing, including 42 Australians. Australia is set to pledge $600 million for a Pacific initiative to combat drug smuggling. Anthony Albanese is expected to make the announcement today at the Pacific Islands Forum. The initiative will include enhanced aerial surveillance to track drug vessels and more support to police in Fiji. Former broadcaster Ray Hadley is expected to continue giving evidence in the Alan Jones indecent assault trial today. Jefferson Shaw reports.
1: Giving evidence, Ray Hadley has detailed a conversation he had with complainant C, the alleged victim telling the broadcaster he was touched by Alan Jones on the crotch and kissed in a lift. Mr. Hadley says complainant C told him he did not consent, hated it, and felt guilty that he hadn't tried harder to stop Mr. Jones. Complainant C is one of six making allegations against Alan Jones, 20 offences for indecent assault and two for sexual touching without consent. Jones denies all allegations against him.
0: Thousands of Sydney University staff will walk off the job today over job security and AI protections. They say enterprise agreement talks have stalled. The university has urged non-union staff and students to work and study from home if possible. The Commonwealth Bank says the decline in property values is happening faster and is larger than anticipated. The nation's biggest lender predicts the biggest falls will be in Sydney and Melbourne. All major banks are reporting a reduction in the number of people applying for mortgages as higher interest rates and tax changes start to bite. Western Australia's coral reefs have been hit by their worst coral bleaching on record. Around 2,000 kilometres of the state's coastline has been damaged or destroyed, including much of Ningaloo Reef. James Gilmore from the Australian Institute of Marine Science says despite those unfortunate numbers, WA's coral is among the healthiest in the world.
2: Climate change bleaching certainly caught up with Western Australia last year, and it was quite confronting. But I would still add that Western Australia still has some of the healthiest reefs around the world, and some of them, many of them, are still in good condition.
3: There's one nursery on the coast that makes gardening affordable. Narara Valley Nursery.
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0: Geelong midfielder Max Holmes could make a shock return from injury in Friday's elimination final against Carlton. Coach Chris Scott says the 24-year-old is doing all the right things to make a timely appearance.
5: It's getting to the point where he just keeps doing what has been asked of him. So we're a long way from making that decision, but it's been really positive. I expect him to look really good, and then we'll have to, you know, make an assessment after that.
0: Meanwhile, Brisbane's Hugh McCluggage has proved his fitness and is available for selection ahead of Saturday's qualifying final against the Swans. He's missed the last three rounds with a calf strain. And fast bowling trio Pat Cummins, Josh Hazlewood and Mitchell Starc have all been named in Australia's one-day squad for the tours of Zimbabwe and South Africa. Struggling batsman Manus Labuschagne has been dropped.
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0: 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This is Coast FM and Classic Hits Overnight. It's 17 minutes after 2. Still to come this hour, more great music from Tina Arena, The Supremes and Carole King, and some music to dance to from Michael Sembello. But first, a word from our sponsors, and after that, we'll be back with Classic Supertramp and Dreamer.
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playing the music you know and love. This is Coast FM Classic Hits Overnight. That's Phyllis Nilsson with Move Closer. The American disco singer who wrote the song herself as she wanted a song people could actually dance close to. And it was also inspired by her relationship with a younger man in Philadelphia. After a very slow start in 1984 and starting at number 90 in the UK charts in 1985, it kept climbing and climbing and climbing until Phyllis Nilsson became the first black woman to write and record her own UK number one. Let's get back to the music and maybe review some of our own nostalgia, some good times of childhood, while we listen to Tina Arena sharing her memories of time spent as a child at the beach town of Sorrento in the Mornington Peninsula, southeast of Melbourne. From 1994, it's Tina Arena with Sorrento.

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0: Bowden. The death toll in Nepal from devastating floods on the border with Tibet has now climbed above 1,000. Almost 4,000 people remain missing, including 42 Australians. A second Australian has been found alive. The identity of the person is unknown, but they have made contact with their family. Meanwhile, millions of dollars worth of Australian aid will arrive in Nepal today. China has warned there will be consequences after Taiwan was invited to the Pacific Islands Forum in Palau. The annual summit is meant to be the key event to discuss issues affecting the island countries. Taiwan is invited as an observer. Prime Minister Anthony Albanese says it's up to the Pacific to decide what role Taiwan will play.
1: I'm not distracted. I'm focused on members of the Pacific family, and that is precisely the meetings that I have scheduled here. This is primarily a gathering of the Pacific family, the members of the Pacific Islands Forum.
0: There's reports a former ADF combat medic has been killed fighting as a volunteer in Ukraine under fire from Russian forces. His former Australian Army colleague, Federal Liberal MP Philip Thompson, says he died in action last Wednesday. Former broadcaster Ray Hadley is expected to resume giving evidence in the Alan Jones indecent assault trial today. Mr. Hadley has told the court about a conversation he had with complainant C. He said the man cried while telling him Alan Jones touched and kissed him without consent. Alan Jones has pleaded not guilty to around 20 charges. Sydney Ferry staff will walk off the job for 5 hours this morning over a pay dispute. Brisbane ferry workers will also stop work for 24 hours on Saturday. Former British Prime Minister Keir Starmer will resign as an MP less than 2 months after leaving the UK's top job. The move will trigger a by-election in his North London seat. Mr. Starmer says it's time to pass the baton to a successor and turn his focus to international affairs. A new research has uncovered the key differences in bowel cancer diagnosed in young adults compared to patients over 50. The Flinders University study found younger patients are more likely to be women, have left-sided tumours and carry specific genetic mutations. Professor Savio Barreto says the findings highlight the need for tailored treatments.
2: There are so many options today, you know, should we offer them surgery? Should we offer them chemotherapy? Should we offer them immunotherapy? When should we offer them which therapy? So it was trying to understand whether we could derive a signal from the noise.
3: There's one nursery on the coast that makes gardening affordable. Narara Valley Nursery.
4: Sponsor. 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
0: Sydney Swans coach Dean Cox says there's no timeline for when 5 suspended players will return to the club. The Swans kick off their finals campaign against the Lions on Saturday without Isaac Heaney, Nick Blakey, Chad Warner, James Jordan and Riley Bice. Cox has told Fox Footy decisions are being made day by day.
5: Make sure that we can focus as heavily as we possibly can on this weekend's game whilst also supporting those players whilst they aren't at the club. And yeah, there's no time frame of when they will return. We'll just keep talking about it each day. And
0: a massive boost for the Penrith Panthers ahead of the NRL finals. Co-captain Isaiah Yeo has been named on an extended bench to return from a pec injury against the Tigers on Sunday. And former England cricket captain Ben Stokes has signed with Adelaide Strikers for the upcoming BBL season.
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0: It's 21 minutes after 3. Thanks for joining us on Coast FM Classic Hits Overnight. More great music lined up for you this hour. We'll hear from Whitney Houston, INXS, Huey Lewis and the News, and the Executives. But first, a quick word from our sponsors, and after that, we'll hear from Crystal Gale with Don't It Make Your Brown Eyes Blue.
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great song after another. That's The Groove with Soothe Me, the Melbourne soul band covering the Sam Cooke song that Sam and Dave made famous. A top 10 hit here in Australia in 1968. Let's get back to the music and a better music mix. Up now, from the movie Dirty Dancing, Bill Medley and Jennifer Warnes with I've Had the Time of My Life.

night my voice happens to sneak through your transistor radio. Oh, oh, oh. I'm just a

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Why sit there thinking of the past, recounting and

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0: Australian Air Force jet will deliver extra aid to Nepal today to help the country recover from devastating floods. The assistance includes sanitation kits and solar lights at the request of local authorities. The relief comes as Nepal battles frequent power outages and a growing risk of waterborne disease. The death toll is now at least 1,000. Almost 4,000 people remain missing, including 42 Australians. Australia is set to pledge $600 million for a Pacific initiative to combat drug smuggling. Anthony Albanese is expected to make the announcement today at the Pacific Islands Forum. The initiative will include enhanced aerial surveillance to track drug vessels and more support to police in Fiji. Former broadcaster Ray Hadley is expected to continue giving evidence in the Alan Jones indecent assault trial today, Jefferson Shaw reports.
1: Giving evidence, Ray Hadley has detailed a conversation he had with complainant C, the alleged victim telling the broadcaster he was touched by Alan Jones on the crotch and kissed in a lift. Mr. Hadley says complainant C told him he did not consent, hated it, and felt guilty that he hadn't tried harder to stop Mr. Jones. Complainant C is one of six making allegations against Alan Jones, 20 offences for indecent assault and two for sexual touching without consent. Jones denies all allegations against him.
0: Thousands of Sydney University staff will walk off the job today over job security and AI protections. They say enterprise agreement talks have stalled. The university has urged non-union staff and students to work and study from home if possible. The Commonwealth Bank says the decline in property values is happening faster and is larger than anticipated. The nation's biggest lender predicts the biggest falls will be in Sydney and Melbourne. All major banks are reporting a reduction in the number of people applying for mortgages as higher interest rates and tax changes start to bite. Western Australia's coral reefs have been hit by their worst coral bleaching on record. Around 2,000 kilometres of the state's coastline has been damaged or destroyed, including much of Ningaloo Reef. James Gilmore from the Australian Institute of Marine Science says despite those unfortunate numbers, WA's coral is among the healthiest in the world.
2: Climate change bleaching certainly caught up with Western Australia last year, and it was quite confronting. But I would still add that Western Australia still has some of the healthiest reefs around the world, and some of them, many of them, are still in good condition.
3: There's one nursery on the coast that makes gardening affordable. Narara Valley Nursery.
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0: Geelong midfielder Max Holmes could make a shock return from injury in Friday's elimination final against Carlton. Coach Chris Scott says the 24-year-old is doing all the right things to make a timely appearance.
5: It's getting to the point where he just keeps doing what has been asked of him. So we're a long way from making that decision, but it's been really positive. I expect him to look really good, and then we'll have to make an assessment after that.
0: Meanwhile, Brisbane's Hugh McCluggage has proved his fitness and is available for selection ahead of Saturday's qualifying final against the Swans. He's missed the last three rounds with a calf strain. And fast bowling trio Pat Cummins, Josh Hazlewood and Mitchell Starc have all been named in Australia's one-day squad for the tours of Zimbabwe and South Africa. Struggling batsman Manus Labuschagne has been dropped.
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0: Gary Newman and Cars here at Classic Hits Coast FM. Shane Cleary here with your Wednesday morning edition of Daybreak. Also in there as well, Art Garfunkel and Those Bright Eyes. Community SOS Central Coast has reopened their food pantry located in Woi Woi. 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

0: 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The Group, weather around the coast for this Wednesday, partly cloudy conditions, slight chance of showers with those light winds, and we're headed for a top of 27 degrees. 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Soon, we've got some Birds of Tokyo and Linda George contributing. Next, though, it's The Stones. Here are Classic Hits, Coast FM. Good morning.
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Linda George, Mama's Little Girl, here at Classic Hits Coast FM, and also Birds of Tokyo in there as well. On the other side of 5 o'clock, let's have a look. Aretha Franklin lined up for you, also Eric Clapton and some Simply Red. We'll kickstart the hour off with some LRB. Coming away next, though, is our 5 o'clock news.

0: death toll in Nepal from devastating floods on the border with Tibet is now sitting at least 1,000. Almost 4,000 people remain missing, including 42 Australians. A second Australian has been found alive. The identity of the person is unknown, but they have made contact with their family. China has warned there will be consequences after Taiwan was invited to the Pacific Islands Forum in Palau. The annual summit is meant to be the key event to discuss issues affecting the island countries. Taiwan is invited as an observer. Prime Minister Anthony Albanese says it's up to the Pacific to decide what role Taiwan will play.
1: I'm not distracted. I'm focused on members of the Pacific family, and that is precisely the meetings that I have scheduled here. This is primarily a gathering of the Pacific family, the members of the Pacific Islands Forum.
0: The United States has announced its first major strikes against Iran since July. US Central Command says the attack is in the Strait of Hormuz, targeting the Islamic Revolutionary Guard Corps. The Commonwealth Bank says the decline in property value is larger and faster than anticipated. The nation's biggest lender predicts the biggest falls will be in Sydney and Melbourne. All major banks are reporting a reduction in the number of people applying for mortgages. They say it's due to higher interest rates and tax changes. West Australian Labor Minister Daniel Pastorelli says no seat is safe after One Nation's by-election win. Pauline Hanson's party won the once-safe Labor seat of Secret Harbour on the weekend. Mr Pastorelli admits they've underestimated the minor party.
2: We did underestimate One Nation. The voters of Secret Harbour were attracted to One Nation at that by-election. You know, nearly 4 in 10 people voted One Nation, when just over 2 in 10 voted for WA Labor. So we have a lot of work to do to regain the trust.
0: Former UK Prime Minister Sir Keir Starmer is standing down as a Member of Parliament. He was replaced as Prime Minister by Andy Burnham 2 months ago. Mr Starmer says he wants to focus on new work around international affairs. Sydney Ferry staff will walk off the job for 5 hours from 9 o'clock this morning over a pay dispute. In Brisbane, ferry workers will stop work for 24 hours on Saturday as about 500,000 people travel into the CBD for the annual Riverfire fireworks event. And Australians with advanced bladder cancer now have access to a new treatment on the PBS. Survival rates for the cancer have declined in recent decades. Doctors say the listing of Padcev will provide an alternative to chemotherapy for suitable patients. Checking the market, the Dow Jones is trading down 437 points, the Nasdaq down 294, one Australian dollar buying 71.4 US cents.
3: There's one nursery on the coast that makes gardening affordable. Narara Valley Nursery.
4: Sponsor. 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
0: The Sharks are desperately looking to turn their form around in their last match before the NRL finals. They'll take on the Storm on Saturday night, having lost 3 of their past 4 games. Skipper Cam McInnes insists they still have the quality to challenge for the premiership.
5: The pressure's there, you all know it. It's about, yeah, making sure the boys are believe in what we've done all year, what we've done for 5 years, really.
0: The Cats begin their AFL finals campaign at the MCG on Friday night in an elimination clash against the Blues. Brisbane Lions star Hugh McCluggage is set to return from a calf injury for Saturday's qualifying final against the Swans at the SCG. Aussie Alexei Poprin has upset Grigor Dimitriov to move into the second round of the US Open. Fellow Aussies Tristan Schoolkate and Dane Sweeney are on court this morning. That's the latest news and sport.
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0: Classic Hits, Coast FM. It is Daybreak for your Wednesday, and Eric Clapton and Promises, and also in there as well some Aretha Franklin. Shane Cleary here with your Wednesday morning edition of Daybreak. Now, just a reminder, the Coast FM Sounds of the Coast at the Wang Spring Fair. It's a free community event at Wang Race Club on Saturday the 19th of September, kicking off at 10 and going through till 6. A few performers will be there on the day. We'll have live music, the Cooter Groove Party Band, David Tapp's Band, Aussie Anthems, the Retrospectives and the Camerays, to name a few. Plus, there's going to be carnival rides, delicious food trucks, arts and crafts. You have the pony rides, the interactive displays as well, and plenty of fun. The best part is we're going to be broadcasting live from midday on the day. 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Soon, we've got some Simply Red. Next, it's 10cc.
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Weather around the coast today, let's have a look. Partly cloudy, slight chance of a shower forecast, and we're heading for a top of 27 degrees. For more up-to-date weather, you can head to our website, coastfm.org.au. On the other side of 5:30, some bread lined up for you. Also, Natalie Imbruglia, but we'll kick things off with Ian Moss. But first, we've got our 5:30 news update coming your way next.

0: Good morning, I'm Josh Bryant. The loved ones of Australians still missing almost a week after the Nepal flooding disaster say they're hoping for a miracle. A second Aussie has now been located safe in the wake of the disaster, but more than 40 are still unaccounted for. The combined death toll in Nepal and Tibet is now above 1,000 people. Australia's foreign minister says search and recovery teams are facing extremely challenging conditions. The United States has launched large-scale strikes on Iran for the first time since July as the military situation in the Middle East flares. U.S. Central Command is accusing the Islamic Revolutionary Guard Corps of attempting attacks on commercial shipping in the Strait of Hormuz. Political analyst in Tehran, Hossan Ebrahimi, says, told Al Jazeera English, all eyes are now on how Iran will respond to the strikes.
1: As mentioned, that if United States will attack south parts of Iran, Iran will retaliate 10 times more or faster.
0: The US president says if the Iranian military retaliates, the United States will just hit them even harder. A rideshare driver has been charged with committing multiple sexual acts in Sydney, including one while he was driving a passenger. An investigation was sparked when a 23-year-old woman told police a man had performed a sexual act on himself during a trip in Sydney's CBD. Detectives allege the 28-year-old was involved in three unrelated but similar incidents earlier this year, but not when he was working as a driver. Ferry passengers are being warned to expect disruptions today as workers walk off the job from 9 this morning. Maritime union members will stop work for 5 hours in Sydney after failed negotiations over pay and conditions. A landmark report is warning Australia's reefs face their most severe mass bleaching event on record amid warmer than usual ocean temperatures. About 2,000 kilometres of WA's reef has been destroyed or damaged, including three quarters of the Ningaloo Reef. Australian Institute of Marine Sciences' James Gilmore says small increases in temperature can be devastating.
2: If temperatures are, say, 2 degrees above, or last year we saw up to 4 degrees above, then the corals essentially cook. If we see those 2 degrees or so over several weeks, then they often die.
0: Also making news, pill testing at music festivals in New South Wales will continue for at least the next 4 years following a year-long trial of the practice, and former UK Prime Minister Sir Keir Starmer standing down as a member of British Parliament 2 months after he was replaced as the country's leader. In finance, the Dow Jones is trading down 442 points, the Nasdaq down 286, one Australian dollar buying 71.6 US cents.
3: There's one nursery on the coast that makes gardening affordable. Narara Valley Nursery.
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5: Good morning. The South Sydney Rabbitohs have named Latrell Mitchell to start at centre in Friday night's final round match against the Roosters. Jai Arrow will captain the side to make his 100th appearance for the club before being replaced by Cody Walker. Newcastle will be without one of their enforcers for the remainder of the season. Jacob Saifidi has entered an early guilty plea, accepting a 4-game ban for the shoulder charge, which saw him sent off against the Warriors. At the US Open, there are a couple of Aussies on court in the first round. Tristan Schoolcade is on serve in the first set against American Nishesh Basar. Already, Dane Sweeney is down a break in the first against Corentin Moutet. The EPL's transfer window shuts in 2.5 hours with clubs rushing to get last-minute deals done. And the women's quarterfinals have been called on at the Fiji Surf Pro. Aussie Isabella Nichols will take on Yolanda Hopkins. That's sport. I'm Mike Pearsall.
0: That's the latest news and sport.
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0: 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Shane Cleary here with your Wednesday morning edition of Daybreak. Now, the Gwendolyn Lions Club is holding its Father's Day Village Market this Saturday, September 5, between 7:30 and midday. 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It's a great opportunity to shop local, enjoy a morning out with the family, also grab Dad, get him outside for a while and support the work of Gwendolyn Lions Club. It's on this Saturday between 7:30 and midday on the corner of Coowong Road and Winbin Crescent near Gwendolyn Scout Hall. 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

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Better push off, making way now for Greg Wilmot with the Big Breakfast. 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More details on that. We draw the winner on Friday the 25th of September, so plenty of opportunities for you to go into the draw. Also, during the month of September, we're going around the world in 30 days with some real gems from the music library, and Greg will have more of those as well. He'll update you with the latest in traffic, and also we'll open up the birthday book at around 10 to 8, and also we'll go gardening with Cheryl and Darcy at around 8:45. Have yourself a great Wednesday, and coming away next is our 6 o'clock news update.

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10: It's 6 o'clock. Good morning. I'm Bryant. More Australian aid will arrive in Nepal as concerns grow for the 42 missing Australians caught up in the catastrophic floods. Nelson Scott reports from Kathmandu.
11: A devastating mudslide along the Nepal-Tibet border has crippled the region's power grid while raising the risk of waterborne diseases. An Australian Air Force jet will arrive here today carrying sanitation kits and solar lights at the request of local authorities. The federal government says it's gravely concerned for the 42 Australians still missing, as damaged infrastructure continues to hamper rescue efforts. Only two Aussies have been located safe and well so far. The family of Australian pilgrim Michael Keats believe he's died in the flooding, but this hasn't been confirmed by DFAT. Nelson Scott, Kathmandu.
10: The United States has launched strikes on Iran for the first time in more than a month as the situation in the Middle East flares. US Central Command has accused the Islamic Revolutionary Guard Corps of an attempted attack in the Strait of Hormuz. The IRGC says the US will, quote, regret its latest action. Sydney Ferry staff will walk off the job for 5 hours from 9 o'clock this morning in a fight over pay. The Maritime Workers Union is seeking an immediate 5% wage increase and guaranteed annual rises. Union spokesperson Paul Garrett says they've been negotiating with private operator Transdev for months.
12: Today's the day when they're first entitled to their pay increase and they should be getting paid and the company hasn't put wages on the table. It's taken 12 meetings just to get a wage offer that was substandard. And the time's come now to take the action to get this sorted and hopefully fixed up before the summer runnings period.
10: Staff at the University of Sydney are also preparing to go on strike. The National Tertiary Education Union members will stop work for 24 hours. The union wants provisions to protect staff from adverse effects of artificial intelligence. Pill testing at music festivals in New South Wales will continue for at least the next 4 years. The state government is spending $4.3 million on continuing the program. A landmark trial has found the drug checking leads to a reduction in harm for young people. And new research has uncovered key differences between older and younger people diagnosed with bowel cancer. The Flinders University study found patients under 50 are more likely to be women, have left-sided tumours and carry specific genetic mutations. Professor Savio Barreto says the findings highlight the need for tailored treatments.
13: It was trying to understand whether we could derive a signal from the noise in terms of how best to help our patients.
10: In finance, the Dow Jones is trading down 418 points, the Nasdaq down 271, one Australian dollar buying 71.4 US cents.
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9: With the top two finish now out of reach, the Roosters are resting a stack of their first-string stars ahead of the finals. James Tedesco, Daly Cherry-Evans, Hugo Savala, Billy Smith and Reece Robson are among those who will sit out Friday's game against South Sydney. The Wallabies know they'll need to stay at the top of their game if they're to go back-to-back against Argentina in Sunday morning's second test. Australia's last trip to Argentina saw an opening win over Las Pumas before being hammered by a record score in the second. Hooker Brandon Payanga-Amosa says they're expecting the Argies to come out firing.
14: We know the challenge that's in front of us. We know what we've got to do. We know our strengths, and we understand what's coming. And I know that as a squad, we're going to step up to the plate.
9: Anthanasi Kokkinakis has pulled out of the US Open ahead of his first round match. Fellow Aussie Tristan Schoolkate has just won his first set. That's sport. I'm Mike Pearsall.
10: 6:04, that's news and sport.
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19: Good morning to you on this second day of September. A very mild morning this morning. Fine and partly cloudy, says the Bureau today, with northwesterly winds. And a high fire danger is in place today as well. Looking ahead, fine and sunny tomorrow and again on Friday. A little cooler on Friday. 27 degrees our expected top today, with a low tide on Brisbane Water at 16 after 9 this morning and a high tide this afternoon at 1:43. Currently at Holgate, it's sitting on 12 degrees, 15 at Point Frederick, and at Warnervale sitting on 14 degrees at 6:05.
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0: It's the Easy Beats and the Big Breakfast, the Better Music Mix, Coast FM, 963, Woman and the Culture Club in there too, and Karma Chameleon at 12 past 6 with Greg Wilmot. Morning to the 6 o'clockers on this Wednesday morning, second day of September. A mild morning out there today as we work our way towards 27 degrees. Ted Mulry was born in England on this day back in 1947. He fronted the Ted Mulry Gang, had that big hit back in the mid-70s, Jump in My Car. I see Google Chrome was launched on this day in 2008, and September 2 today is World Coconut Day, highlighting the importance of coconuts in health, food and regional economies.
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0: Good day for a cherry ripe or a little coconut cream. Sydney Trains advise the trains are running on or need a time this morning. On the roads, no major accidents or breakdowns to report. We've got a steady run Sydney bound on the motorway this morning, looking pretty good northbound and around our local roads too. Anything to report, you can call me here at Coast FM. Number to call, 4322 0072, and I'll check in again after 6:30.
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0: Collins on the Big Breakfast, the Better Music Mix, Coast FM 963. I missed again. It is 16 after 6 with Greg Wilmot. Coming up after 6:30 this morning, you don't need to miss because I'll open the lines, giving you a chance to go into the draw on Friday, September 25, to win a $1,000 gift certificate from the team at Outdoor Elegance at Erina. Now, should you be the lucky one drawn on September 25, you can spend the certificate by buying your favourite piece of outdoor furniture. Yes, that coming up very shortly on The Big Breakfast. 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

Van Morrison on The Big Breakfast, Coast FM 963, celebrated a birthday on Monday, didn't he? There's his song there, Jackie Wilson Said, 22 past 6 with Greg Wilmot. As we take a look at the weather details this morning, sunrise at 11 after 6 this morning, amongst all the cloud out there. Sun will set this afternoon at 5.37. We've got a low tide on Brisbane Water at 9.16 this morning, high tide this afternoon around Coolawong at 1.43. A moderate UV index today, moon phase at 70%. A high fire danger is in place too. Winds in the east-northeast this morning at 2 kilometres an hour. Humidity at 83% and no rainfall in the past 24 hours. The forecast today, a fine and partly cloudy one. Northwesterly winds about the coast. They will freshen a little this morning and then ease this afternoon. As I said, that high fire danger is in place for today too. Fine and sunny tomorrow, looking further ahead. And for Wyong Cup Day on Friday, fine day, little cooler there, top of 22. 27 degrees, our expected top today. Currently 12 outside our Gosford studios. Little milder on the coast at Nora Head, 15 degrees. And around 16 at Mangrove Mountain at 23 after 6.

Australian Call on the Big Breakfast, Coast FM 963. Things don't seem this morning. It is 27 after 6 with Greg Wilmot. Big thanks to a phone ranger who's just advised me if a breakdown, a ute towing a trailer has broken down at the Lights Scenic Highway and the Pacific Highway there at Doyleson, or Central Coast Highway and Pacific Highway there at Doyleson. And traffic is banked back along the Central Coast Highway too, back towards San Remo there. So if you're heading towards the crossroads there at Doyleson this morning, little slow run coming out of Budgerboy heading towards Doyleson there as a result of that breakdown. Got the news coming up shortly at 6:30. Josh Bryant has that for us. The death toll in Nepal has risen to around 1,000. That's Nepal and Tibet combined, in fact, as the rescue efforts continue over there. That coming up on our news. Other side of 6:30, I'll check the trains and traffic, and I'll open the lines, giving you a chance to go into the draw to win a $1,000 gift certificate from

0: Josh Bryant. A second Australian has now made contact with loved ones found alive after the devastating flooding in Nepal. The Queensland resident was located in Tibet 6 days after the deadly incident unfolded. There are still many other families searching for answers, including Sydney man Shwarim. He's flown to the region to look for his wife.
1: We have a 2-year-old and a 10-year-old kids who are waiting in Australia, hoping that she's going to come back, and I'm here in search of her and hoping that, you know, as a Father's Day gift, that we are approaching Father's Day, I'm going to gift her to my son. That's my plan.
0: An Australian Air Force jet will deliver additional aid to Nepal today as part of help with recovery efforts. The price of crude oil has surged about 5%, sitting above $90 a barrel in the wake of renewed military action in the Middle East. US Central Command has announced the first major strikes in weeks, accusing Iran of attempting attacks in the Strait of Hormuz. Iranian officials are vowing to retaliate tenfold. Former US Marine Dan Graziers told Al Jazeera an extended campaign of missile attacks is not sustainable for either country.
2: The best course of action for both sides is to just lay down our arms and get back to the negotiating table and come up with an agreement that both sides can live with.
0: Sydney Ferry staff will walk off the job for 5 hours from 9 o'clock this morning. The strike will affect ferry services operating to Manly, Circular Quay, Parramatta and other harbour destinations. The Maritime Workers Union is seeking a 5% wage increase from private operator Transdev. The state's health minister says pill testing at music festivals isn't a silver bullet, but could help save lives. Drug checking at events in New South Wales will continue for at least the next 4 years as part of a state government program. Ryan Parker's told Ben Fordham a 12-month trial of the testing has proven to be a success.
3: We don't pretend for one moment that this is a silver bullet that will prevent all harm for drug use. It won't. What we believe, based on this trial, is that this provides an avenue to keep our young people safe when they're attending these types of festivals.
0: The Auditor General is considering a probe into workforce management at Air Services Australia. The proposed move follows a spate of air traffic control shortages at Sydney Airport, which have sparked delays. Also making news, the federal government is being encouraged to take its proposed duty of care reforms further and push for social media platforms to become algorithm-free. And Australians with advanced bladder cancer now have access to a new subsidised treatment through the PBS. In finance, the Dow Jones trading down 419 points, the Nasdaq down 271, one Aussie dollar buying 71.4 US cents.
4: There's one nursery on the coast that makes gardening affordable. Narara Valley Nursery.
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6: Coaches have named their teams for the final round before the NRL finals. The Roosters have elected to rest 9 of their starting 13, with the top 2 now out of reach. The Panthers have named a full-strength side to face the West Tigers on Sunday afternoon, with the minor premiership up for grabs. Isaiah Yeo has been named on the extended bench ahead of a potential return from a pec injury, while the Warriors, they get Chance Nicol-Kluster, Tamari Martin and Chanel Harris-Tavita back for their game against Manly. They have elected to rest Wade Egan and Kurt Capewell. In tennis, Dane Sweeney and Tristan Schoolcase have both won their opening sets in the first round matches at the US Open. And it's transfer deadline day in the English Premier League. Illiman Ndjai's move from Everton to Manchester City has set a new record for total spending in a summer window, breaking the £3.14 billion record. That's sport. I'm Mike Pearsall.
0: 26-7, that's news and sport.
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10: In for a fine and partly cloudy day, says the Bureau. Northwesterly winds about the coast today. There is a high fire danger in place too. Looking further ahead, fine and sunny tomorrow and again on Friday. Top today of 27 degrees. Currently 19 at Lake Munmorris, 16 on Mount Elliot this morning. And at Blackwell on the peninsula, sitting on 16 degrees at 25 to 7.
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0: Sugar Ray on the Big Breakfast, Coast FM 963. Every morning it is 22 to 7 with Greg Wilmot. Wednesday morning on this occasion. From the community file, the first Saturday coming up this month means the Central Coast Steam Model Cooperative run their mini trains on their site on Showground Road at Narara, just off Mann's Road there. Now it is happening from 11 a.m. until 4 p.m, weather permitting on Saturday. And to ride the trains, I must tell you too, you must wear shoes. Closed-in shoes must be worn to ride the trains there. On again this Saturday. Joke for the day today, which tea is very hard to swallow? I've got to tell you, it is reality.
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0: Can be very hard to swallow sometimes. Sydney Trains advise the trains are running on or need a time. On the roads, got that accident there, or that breakdown, I should say, Central Coast Highway and the Pacific Highway, the intersection there at the crossroads at Doyleson, a slow approach to the crossroads coming in from Budgerwoy this morning there. Otherwise, things going all right on the roads. Anything to add? Call me here at Coast FM. Number to call, 4322 0072. And I'll check in again after 7, coming up to 20 to 7 now on The Big Breakfast.
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0: Around the World in 30 Days on the Big Breakfast, Coast FM 963. Another day as we do it all thanks to Outdoor Elegance at Erina. And heading to Africa there, and Toto and the Beatles in there too, back in the USSR at 13 to 7 with Greg Wilmot. And talking about Outdoor Elegance, I'm going to open the lines, giving you a chance to go into the draw this coming, well, the end of the month, I should say, Friday, September 25. But I'll give you a chance to enter the draw right now. And a great prize too, a $1,000 gift certificate to buy your favourite piece of outdoor furniture. Now, if you'd like to go into that big draw, Friday, September 25, lines are open. 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

0: Flash in the Pan, who were George Young and Harry Vander out of the Easy Beats. Hey, St. Peter. It is 7 to 7 with Greg Wilmot. Wednesday morning already, can you believe? Congratulations going out to Sandra at Booker Bay this morning. Also to John at Carryong. Marie at St. Hubert's Island. Nice to hear from you. Rhonda at Yamina. Tomo at Long Jetty. And also Yvonne at Greenpoint. Now, they're all in the draw on Friday morning, September 25, just over 3 weeks away. The big draw happening in the morning show with Deb Lennon. And the prize, a $1,000 gift certificate from the team at Outdoor Elegance at Erina that you can spend to buy your favourite piece of outdoor furniture just in time for summer. More chances to enter the draw after nine this morning in the morning show with Chris Maitland. 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
0: As we check the weather around Australia today, a cloudy day in Adelaide, top of 16 degrees, fine and sunny in Brisbane, top today of 26. Cloudy in Canberra, 20 degrees, a mostly sunny one in Darwin, top today of 30. Fine in Hobart, 16 degrees, a cloudy one in Melbourne, 17. Fine in Perth today, 18 degrees, and a partly cloudy day in Sydney and a top of 26. Here on the Central Coast, fine and partly cloudy too. Certainly very cloudy out there this morning looking out the window. Northwesterly winds about today. They will freshen a little this morning and ease this afternoon. A high fire danger is in place today as well. Next couple of days looking pretty good. Fine and sunny tomorrow. Temperatures again around 26, 27. A little cooler on Friday. Fine, but 22 degrees. On our way to 27, currently 19 at the Point Clare Ambulance Station. And at the Doyleson Fire Station on the highway at Doylo this morning, it's sitting on 19 degrees at 4 to 7.
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0: Little Terrence Mead on the Big Breakfast this morning, Coast FM 963, Vidal Smith there. It is a minute to seven with Greg Wilbert. News coming up shortly at 7 o'clock. Coming up on the news, Latrell Mitchell named in the starting side for the Rabbitohs in the final round of the NRL on Friday night. And the Roosters, their opposition, are arresting several players. In fact, 9 first grade players with a top 2 position out of reach. That coming up in sport in the news that's next at Coast FM.
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0: number of Australians missing after the flooding in Nepal and Tibet has now been revised down, with more confirmed safe. A total of 5 Australians have now been accounted for, 1 in Nepal, 1 in Tibet, and 3 who are outside the affected regions. More Australian aid will also arrive in Nepal in the coming hours as part of a federal government package. On the ground, locals are responding in force with donations of food, clothing, and medicine. This Kathmandu aid worker says the crisis has united the country's people.
1: Every time something like this occurs, all the Nepalese unite, regardless of the positions, regardless of the situations, you know. The ones who can help, they help in any sort of way they can. They unite every time.
0: The United States has carried out large-scale strikes on Iran for the first time since July, sending global oil prices surging. The price of crude oil has jumped about 5%, sitting above $90 a barrel in the wake of the renewed military action. Iranian officials are vowing to retaliate tenfold. City commuters are being warned of delays during the day as ferry workers prepare to walk off the job, Dusty Fitzpatrick reports.
2: Staff will go on strike from 9 o'clock this morning until 2 o'clock this afternoon. The Maritime Workers Union is seeking a 5% wage increase and guaranteed annual pay boosts. Union spokesperson Paul Garrett says they've been negotiating with private operator Transdev for months.
3: The time's come now to take the action to get this sorted.
2: The action will affect ferry services operating to Manly, Circular Quay, Parramatta and other destinations. Opal readers will be switched off on ferries once the action comes to an end, allowing passengers to travel for free. Dusty Fitzpatrick, Sydney.
0: Thousands of City University staff will also walk off the job over concerns about AI and job security. The university has urged non-union staff and students to work and study from home where possible. Australia's biggest home loan lender is expecting property prices will continue to fall well into next year. Commonwealth Bank predicts the market is deteriorating faster than expected, forcing it to downgrade its outlook. And a crocodile has been given a royal name to mark a milestone for Australia Zoo. The Crocodile Research Project team is celebrating the tagging of its 300th saltwater crocodile on the Steve Irwin Wildlife Reserve. Robert Irwin says the 3.8-metre salty has been affectionately named Prince William.
4: In gratitude and recognition for the incredible conservation work from His Royal Highness the Prince of Wales.
0: In finance, the Dow Jones closed down 419 points, the Nasdaq down 271 at the close, one Australian dollar buying 71.4 US cents.
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6: Australian Thanasi Kokkinakis has withdrawn from the US Open ahead of his first round match. Craig Gabriel is there.
8: Thanasi Kokkinakis was due to play Rafa Hudar, the 19-year-old Spanish sensation. And in speaking with Thanasi the other day, he said he was eager to play, but he added that he would be more enthused if he was fully fit. Kokkinakis rolled his ankle recently and as a result has now decided not to play. He's withdrawn. Meanwhile, Stefanos Tsitsipas has made comments about the Nick Kyrgios suspension, saying he knew that Kyrgios was dabbling in banned substances and he was surprised as taken so long. Craig Gabriel, New York.
6: The Roosters and Sharks have decided to rest plenty of their players in the last round to freshen up before the finals next week, while the Warriors and the Panthers have stuck with strong teams as they prepare to duke it out for the minor premiership. That's sport. I'm Mike Pearsall.
0: It's 7:04. That's the latest news and sport.
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10: In for a fine and partly cloudy day, says the Bureau. Today, northwesterly winds and a high fire danger is in place today too. Fine and sunny tomorrow and again on Friday. 27 our top today. Low tide coming up on Brisbane Water this morning at 16 minutes past 9, with a high tide at 1:43 around Coolawong this afternoon. Currently at Vegans Bay, it's sitting on 18 degrees, 17 at Calga. And at Ravensdale, mild there this morning, 19 degrees at 7:05.
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0: That's the Big O, Roy Orbison on the Big Breakfast, Coast FM 963, Pretty Woman, and John English in there too. Get Your Love Right at 12 past 7 here at Coast FM. Morning to the 7 o'clockers, Greg Wilmot on a Wednesday morning, an overcast Wednesday morning. Very mild when I got here, around 5:30 this morning, just ducked my head outside a minute ago, and that wind has certainly picked up. It's a little cool out there with the leaves blowing about on this World Coconut Day. Fancy a bounty today on World Coconut Day?
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0: Putting a coconut in those. No Division 1 winners in last night's Oz Lotto draw. That prize jackpots when it returns next Tuesday night.
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0: Sydney Trains advise trains are running on or near time this morning on the roads. No major accidents to report. There is a breakdown, though. That's on the M1 southbound. The truck has broken down near Barara, and one lane is closed as a result of that, and traffic banked back towards the Barara off-ramp. So if you're heading to Sydney this morning, allow some extra time. A breakdown there. A truck is out of action at Barara. Otherwise, things going all right in our roads this morning. Anything to add? Call me here at Coast FM 43220072, and I'll check in again after local news at 7:30.
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0: 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Chris Maitland will give you a chance to register after 9 this morning here at Coast FM. 18 past 7, semi-finals get underway this weekend in Central Coast Rugby League. Now, Saturday is major semi-final day with Erina up against Wyong. 1-2 at Darren Kennedy Oval at Tookley. That game getting underway at 3:05. Winner going straight through to the grand final, while the loser will back up the following week in the preliminary final and play the winner of the minor semi, which has the entrance up against Tookley. That game at Darren Kennedy Oval on the Sunday at 3:05. More sport coming up at our local news with the Volleros, but next we'll look at events that happened on this day, September 2 in history.
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6: 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Proudly

AM in the United States was installed on this day back in 1969, whilst it was on this day in 1970 that Phil Collins answered an advertisement in Melody Maker. They were looking for a drummer, and he joined the band Genesis. J.R.R. Tolkien, the South African-born British author, died at the age of 81 on this day in 1973. He wrote The Hobbit and also The Lord of the Rings. George Harrison married his second wife, Olivia, at a registry office in England on this day back in 1978. Whilst it was on this day in 2005 that Bob Denver, the US actor who starred in Gilligan's Island, died at the age of 70. Google launched Google Chrome, its own cross-platform web browser, in 2008. And it was on this day in 2020 that Australia officially entered recession for the first time in almost three decades, with the gross domestic product, GDP, falling 7% between April and June, 6 years ago today. It all happened today, September 2 in history, 22 past 7 at Coast FM.

And now that's good news because the Gosford Night Markets are back this coming Friday night at the Gosford Showground. They get underway at 5 p.m. They're on till around 10 and are featuring food trucks there, jumping castles, kids' rides, market stalls, and a whole lot more. And if you've never been to the Gosford Night Markets, certainly well worth going along. It's a great family night. It's on again this coming Friday night there at the Showground on Showground Road. Caring for our community, Coast FM 963. Coming up to the news, our national news at 7:30, and coming up in the news with Josh Bryant at 7:30, I can tell you, more Australian aid for Nepal as the search for missing Australians continue, and also pill testing to continue at music festivals. Couple of stories making news in our news this morning. Ivana Rose has Coast FM local news. Check the traffic after the 7:30 news as well. And around 10 to 8 this morning, we'll open the birthday book and see who's celebrating a birthday on this Wednesday morning, second day of September. Wednesday morning it is. This one from Jimmy Buffett. It's called Come Monday on The Big Breakfast here at Coast FM.

Irene Cara, all part of the classic hits on the Big Breakfast, Coast FM 963, Flashdance. What a feeling. It is 26 after 7 with Greg Wilmot. Good morning to you on this Wednesday morning. Second day of September into the second day of spring, but it's real dull out there this morning, isn't it? Weather's going to be good on Friday.

0: 7:30. Good morning, I'm Bryant. Five Australians who hadn't been heard from since the flooding disaster in Nepal and Tibet have now been accounted for. The number of Australians missing has been revised down to 38 after contact was made with two Australians in the area and three others who are outside the affected regions. Our reporter Nelson Scott is in Kathmandu and says there are growing concerns for those yet to be contacted.
1: Over the weekend, Assistant Foreign Minister Matt Thistlethwaite was doing a lot of the media engagements for the government. And the language he was using was, we're hopeful to find many of the missing Australians alive. That has changed to grave concern recently. The government's saying as every day passes, we have to be realistic.
0: Tehran says the United States will, quote, regret its latest strikes on Iranian targets in the Strait of Hormuz. The US strikes are the first significant military action since July in the region. The price of crude oil has jumped about 5%, sitting above $90 a barrel in the wake of the escalation. Sydney Ferry staff will walk off the job this morning over a pay dispute. They're seeking a 5% pay boost and guaranteed annual increases. Maritime union members will walk off the job for 5 hours from 9 o'clock. The Nationals leader is suggesting young boys need more male role models in the real world as part of efforts to tackle misogyny and extreme views online. Advocates are calling on the federal government to take proposed duty of care reforms further to make social media platforms algorithm-free in an attempt to stop young people being exposed to the so-called manosphere. Matt Canavan's told Today we also need to look at why some young men are being attracted to this type of content in the first place.
2: It is terrible, it is toxic, but the reason, a big reason for that in my view, is they're sick and tired of getting lectures about how bad men are at school, and so they go to other places. They're sick and tired of the feminisation of our curriculum and the lack of direction and leadership that they're given.
0: The New South Wales Premier has urged Indian companies to buy critical minerals from Australia rather than China. Chris Minns is on an official trade mission in India aimed at growing trade and investment opportunities. Mr. Minns is due to meet with airline companies to spruik the new Western Sydney International Airport. Also making news, a burst water main has left dozens of residents without water in parts of Sydney's eastern suburbs. The Commonwealth Bank says the decline in property values across the country is larger and happening faster than had been anticipated. In finance, the Dow Jones down 419 points at the close. The Nasdaq closed down 271. One Australian dollar is currently buying 71.4 US cents.
3: There's one nursery on the coast that makes gardening affordable. Narara Valley Nursery.
4: Sponsor. 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
5: The Sydney Roosters have decided to rest 9 of their starting 13 in Friday night's battle with the Rabbitohs. Souths have named a full-strength side. Meanwhile, Sharks captain Cam McInnes is fed up with the NRL's never-ending rule changes. McInnes says the players are never consulted, and when they are, their feedback is given little consideration.
6: At the end of the day, it's entertainment, I get it. But it's like, it's just like someone's constantly sitting there going, oh yeah, the game's going really well. Oh, but now let's change something else.
5: Dane Sweeney is the latest Aussie to advance to the second round at the US Open with a win over Corentin Moutet. The Adelaide Strikers have signed Ben Stokes for the summer's Big Bash. Aussie surfer Isabella Nichols has advanced to the semi-finals at the Fiji Pro at Cloudbreak. And the English Premier League's transfer window shuts in half an hour. That's sport. I'm Mike Pearsall.
0: 26-8, that's the latest news and sport.
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8: Good morning, I'm Yvonne Rose. Police are appealing to help locate 14-year-old Davinia, who was last seen in Wyoming last Thursday. Davinia is known to frequent areas including Wyoming, Gosford, Calga, Tugra, Erina, Newcastle and Wollongong. Police and her family are asking anyone who has seen her or has been informed about her whereabouts to come forward. Anyone with information is urged to contact Brisbane Water Police District or Crime Stoppers. Gosford Regional Library is celebrating its first anniversary this weekend, with the community invited to mark a year of record growth. Since opening in September last year, the library has recorded more than 136,000 visits, 129,000 loans, and welcomed more than 3,300 new members. Council says visitation has more than doubled compared with the former library. A special anniversary story time will be held this Saturday, featuring library mascot Parker the Platypus and birthday cake. Two Central Coast musicians have been shortlisted as finalists in the Australian Songwriting Association Awards following collaborations with Coast FM presenter Michael O'Brien. Mandy Jarry and O'Brien's song, Sarah with the Blue Eyes, is shortlisted in the open category, while Michelle Muriel and O'Brien's Breath of Fresh Air is shortlisted in the Australia category. Coast FM is congratulating all three local musicians and continuing its support for Central Coast musical talent. In sport, the Central Coast Crusaders are seeking community support to secure the future of NBL 1 basketball on the Central Coast, with athlete Bronte Moore advocating for the sport. She has progressed through the club's ranks from junior basketball to now representing the Crusaders at NBL 1 level. The club says her journey reflects the value of having a local pathway, allowing players to develop within their own community. This has been Coast FM Local News in association with Coast Community News.
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11: Fine and partly cloudy, says the Bureau today. Northwesterly winds about the coast. They'll freshen a little this morning and then weaken this afternoon. A high fire danger is in place today too. Fine and sunny tomorrow, looking further ahead. Fine on Friday, a little cooler there. 27 degrees, our expected top today. Currently 10 at Buckety, 17 at Empire Bay. Temperatures all over the place this morning. Rather mild at Terrigal. It's sitting on 20 degrees at 23 to 8 at Coast FM.
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0: It's the sports on the Big Breakfast, Coast FM 963, Strangers on a Train at 20 to 8 with Greg Wilmot Wednesday morning. Good news for Carole King fans, I should say. Beautiful, the Carole King musical gets underway September 12 and runs until September 26. That's happening at the Laycock Street Theatre. Check out their website there for more details. Mark tells me a few spits of rain in Tumbiumbi this morning.
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0: There's bits in Gosford at the moment. Sydney Trains advise the trains are running on or near to time on the roads. No major accidents or breakdowns to report. We've got a steady run on the motorway this morning. Looking pretty good on our local roads. Little slow through Forrester's Beach on the Central Coast Highway and starting to build up coming into Wyong from Watnobby. Spot any problems? Call me here at Coast FM 43 22 0072. Check in again.

0: 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Up next, we'll open the birthday book, see who's celebrating today.
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0: life we are.
1: Now it's time for the birthday book. 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
2: It is 12 to 8 here at Coast FM on this Wednesday morning, second day of September. We open the birthday book today and say happy birthday to Annette Rushbrook. Happy birthday, Annette. Isabel Gooley at Point Clare, all the best to you. Kylie Smith Goodwin, I should say, celebrating a birthday today. Happy birthday to you. Len Town at San Remo, many happy returns. Also to Paul Wright at Jemina. Good on you, Paul. Have a great day. And Vince O'Sullivan at Long Jetty, celebrating a birthday, born on this day, September 2. Happy birthday to you. Celebrating your birthdays today with Jim Richards, the New Zealand-born racing driver, 79 today, born in Auckland on this day in 1947. Jimmy Connors, US tennis player, 74 today, born in Illinois in 1952. Gay Waterhouse, born Gabrielle Smith in Scotland, didn't realise that, on this day in 1954. Gay is 72 today, great Australian racehorse trainer. Sir Keir Starmer, the British politician and barrister, 64, born in London on this day in 1962. And also celebrating a birthday today, Lennox Lewis, the English-Canadian boxer, turning 61, born in London on this day in 1965. They are the birthdays. We'll check them again tomorrow. It's 11 to 8 now.

Ellie Goulding on The Big Breakfast, Coast FM 963. Love Me Like You Do. It is 8 to 8 with Greg Wilmot. Good morning. As the Palm Beach Etalong ferry makes its way over to Wagstaff, having left Etalong a couple of minutes ago, a rough old ride over to Palm Beach this morning. Windy one over there. Due there at 8:30 this morning. In for a cloudy day, but fine. That's the story. 27 it's up today. Currently 19 outside our studios. A few spits of rain around parts of the coast too. Here's Stevie Wonder now on The Big Breakfast.

Stevie Wonder on the Home of Classic Hits, Coast FM, 963 for once in my life. It is 4 to 8 with Greg Wilmot standing by for the news, the 8 o'clock news. At 8 o'clock, Josh Bryant has that for us. The situation in the Middle East flares as the US launches major strikes against Iran for the first time since July. That coming up in our news. Other side of 8, I'll check the trains and traffic, check the fuel prices for you too. And also more in our monthly music feature, Around the World in 30 Days, sponsored by Outdoor Elegance at Erina. The beat goes on. 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

0: Just a reminder, on school days, school children are about and the speed limit around schools is 40Ks. 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

0: Bryant. Families waiting for updates about loved ones caught up in Nepal's flooding disaster have received some encouraging news. A total of 5 Australians have now been accounted for, 1 in Nepal, 1 in Tibet, and 3 outside the affected regions. That means the number of missing Aussies has been revised down to 38. Nepali-Australian Karuna Rawat has told Today it's welcome news, but many loved ones are still desperately waiting for answers.
1: The last few days has been super challenging, and everyone's coming together to support each other. It's been very challenging and devastating that we are all waiting for good news, but the loss cannot be really comprehended.
0: An Australian Air Force jet will deliver extra aid to Nepal to help the country recover from the devastation. The assistance includes sanitation kits and solar lights at the request of local authorities. The region is battling frequent power outages and a growing risk of waterborne diseases. Sydney commuters who catch a ferry are being advised to make alternative arrangements for the day due to industrial action. Maritime union members will stop work for 5 hours from 9 this morning in their fight for a 5% wage rise. Union spokesperson Paul Garrett says opal readers will be switched off once the action comes to an end.
2: The ferries will be stopped during the day from 9 till 2 for workers to have the meeting in the afternoon, though. Whilst the services will be out, they'll be back on the afternoon. Commuter runs will be available and people won't have to pay for the privilege on being the best harbour in the world.
0: Dozens of residents in Sydney's eastern suburbs have been left without water due to a burst water main. Sydney Water is working to resolve the issue, which is affecting suburbs including Double Bay, Woollahra, Point Piper and Edgecliff. The Commonwealth Bank says the decline in property values across Australia is larger and happening faster than anticipated. The nation's biggest lender is predicting the largest falls will be in Sydney and Melbourne. A study has revealed key differences in bowel cancers diagnosed before and after the age of 50. Flinders University found younger patients differed from older patients in their tumour biology, the disease characteristics and survival outcomes. Professor Savio Barreto says these characteristics should be considered when deciding treatments.
3: If surgery is possible at the outset, it offers the best outcomes.
0: Also making news, the United States has launched large-scale strikes on Iran for the first time since July as the military situation in the Middle East flares again. And Australian actor and producer Naomi Watts will receive a Lifetime Achievement Award at Spain's top film festival. In finance, the Dow Jones closed down 419 points, the Nasdaq down 271, one Australian dollar buying 71.4 US cents.
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7: Dane Sweeney is the latest Aussie to win through to the second round on a slow day at the US Open. Craig Gabriel is in New York.
8: Queensland's Dane Sweeney, who got the Tennis Australia wildcards into the second round. He was up 7-6, 6-4, 3-love when Corentin Moutet retired with an arm injury. Rain delayed the start of play on all but two courts. Those two courts have retractable roofs. On the Ash Stadium, Madison Keys and then Taylor Fritz won their matches, while on the Armstrong Stadium, fifth seed Flavio Cobolli was down 2 sets to love before he won in 5. Elena Rybakina and Mira Andrade Draver won. Unfortunately, Thanasi Kokkinakis has withdrawn. Craig Gabriel, New York.
7: The Warriors and Panthers have named near full-strength sides for the last round before the NRL Finals, with the minor premiership still up for grabs. Just one differential point separates the two sides heading into round 27. That's sport. I'm Mike Pearsall.
0: 8:04, that's the latest news and sport.
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13: For a grey old Wednesday morning, fine and partly cloudy today. Northwesterly winds, a high fire danger is in place today too. Looking ahead, fine and sunny tomorrow and again on Friday. 27 degrees, our expected top today. We've got a low tide on Brisbane Water coming up next hour at 16 after 9, with a high tide today at 1:43. Currently at Patonga, 17 degrees, 20 at Killarney Vale. And at Mount White this morning, it's sitting on 17 degrees at 8:05 at Coast FM.
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0: It's the Fortunes of the Big Breakfast, the Better Music Mix, Coast FM 963. You've got your travels and I've got mine. And Maxi Priest there too, a wild world. Yes, it is. 12 past 8 with Greg Wilmot. Morning to the 8 o'clockers on this Wednesday morning, second day of September. Yes, it is World Coconut Day today, as I mentioned earlier this morning. The Gwendolyn Lions Father's Day Village Market will take place this Saturday morning from 7 a.m. until 12 noon. Now, it's on at the Scout Hall. Funds raised will support the Gwendolyn Lions Club in the community work in that area. Yeah, Father's Day is coming up. It's Sunday week, isn't it? In fact, no, it's not. It's this Sunday, Father's Day. Got to get that right. Father's Day is this Sunday, first Sunday of the month. Yes, morning to all the dads out there. A couple of days till you're showered with gifts and treated with a bit of respect for the day, aren't you? Yes. Caring for our community, Coast FM 963.
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0: Time is flying. Yes, it is Father's Day Sunday. Now, the cheapest fuel about today, $1.92.5 Pearl Energy at Long Jetty. 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Premium diesel $2.38.5 at the Shell Yugo at Lake Munmura. And the cheapest regular diesel is at Mannering Park, the Mannering Park Mini Mart, where you can pick up regular diesel there, $2.36.5. Those prices coming via Petrol Spy this morning, just before the news at 8 o'clock. But the cheapest fuel today, E10, at $1.92.5 a litre at the Pearl Energy Service Station at Long Jetty. 14 past 8.
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0: Sydney Trains advise trains are running on or near to time this morning on the roads. No major accidents to report. That breakdown I spoke about earlier still causing a little grief on the M1 southbound. A truck broke down earlier this morning near Barara and the traffic was back towards the Barara exit there, one lane closed southbound. Slow spots on our local road, slow along Wyong Road heading into Tuggerah. Also the highway coming into Wyong from Watanabe and the Terrigal Drive intersection on the Central Coast Highway at Erina. A little slow there too this time of day. 40 k's around our school zone. Spot any problems, call me here at Coast FM 43220072 and I'll check in again. Do it shortly after our news at 8:30 on The Big Breakfast. 8:15.
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0: The national teams on the Big Breakfast, Coast FM 963, Tobacco Road, as we head around the world in 30 days during the month of September here at Coast FM, sponsored by Outdoor Elegance and Erina. Good song there, like that one for the national teams. It is 18 past 8 with Greg. We were just strolling through social media early this morning on a Facebook page, and it showed a picture of me and some work colleagues in footy jerseys 4 years ago, and I thought, gee, Jersey Day must be coming up very shortly, and it does. It's coming up this Friday, September 4, Jersey Day. Now, that's all about wearing your favourite jersey to school or to work or wherever, and simply having some fun and begin a conversation about organ and tissue donation. That's what it's all about, Jersey Day, this Friday, September 4. For more details, you can go to the website. I can tell you a whole lot more on it and how you can organise fundraising and do what you need to do on the day, jerseyday.com.au. 19 past 8.
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0: Thank you, Shane. 21 past 8 here at Coast FM. Wednesday morning, we're going to tie a yellow ribbon around the old oak tree. Here's Tony, Lando and Dawn, all part of a bit of music mix at breakfast. Yeah.

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1: Thank you, Shane. 21 past 8 here at Coast FM. Wednesday morning, we're going to tie a yellow ribbon around the old oak tree. Here's Tony Lando and Dawn, all part of a bit of music mix at breakfast.

Sunny Lando and Dawn on the Big Breakfast, Coast FM 963, tying a yellow ribbon around the old oak tree at 24 past 8 with Greg Wilmot. Wednesday morning, World Coconut Day, a day that highlights the importance and many uses of coconut. And I've been talking about coconut cream and various other things that you can do with coconut. Cherry Ripes, Bounty Bars, of course a good cocktail can be laced with coconut cream too. And Doug reminded me too of coconut ice. Yes, how sweet they are. A chewy, soft, solid block of coconut featuring condensed milk and sugar that are one of Australia's no-bake treats. I should mention Lamingtons too. Yes, lots of uses for the coconut on this World Coconut Day. Mouth starting to water at this time of morning. Talking about things solid.

0: Ashford and Simpson on The Big Breakfast, a better music mix. 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It is 28 after 8 with Greg Wilbert. News coming up shortly at 8:30, coming up in our 8:30 news. Get the latest from the US Open in the early stages that began earlier in the week. Get some overnight results there. Also coming up in the news, the death toll in Nepal has risen to around 1,000. Latest with Josh Bryant coming up at 8:30. David Abrahams has Coast FM local news coming our way too. Coming up on our local news, a couple of bus drivers escaping serious injury following a bus collision yesterday. And Dave will also tell us more on the Wyong Cup that's coming up this Friday. That in our local news, following our national news at 8:30. Stick around after 8:30. Cheryl and Darcy joins us with Gardening Today. Also coming up on The Big Breakfast, we'll have our handy hint for the day, and I'll check the trains and traffic for you too. News next at 8:30 on The Big Breakfast at Coast FM.
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0: It's 8:30. Good morning. I'm Josh Bryant. Five Australians have now been confirmed safe after the Nepal-Tibet flooding disaster. The number of unaccounted for Aussies in the region has now been revised down to 38. Millions of dollars worth of Australian aid will arrive in Nepal in the coming hours to help with the country's recovery efforts. This worker from a local non-for-profit group says getting relief to affected areas is proving difficult.
1: Places which are across the river, all the bridges are gone. So it's very hard for us to send them the relief materials. So we're just collecting here right now, and we know that it's accessible to reach those guys. We send out all the donations.
0: Hostilities have flared again in the Middle East, with the United States launching significant strikes against Iran for the first time since July. Washington says the move follows attempted attacks on shipping in the Strait of Hormuz. The Islamic Revolutionary Guard Corps has vowed to retaliate to American attacks tenfold. Industrial action by Sydney Ferry staff will disrupt services across the network in half an hour's time. Maritime union members will stop work for 5 hours from 9 o'clock. It follows failed negotiations on a 5% pay rise with private operator Transdev. Australia's Prime Minister is preparing to announce $600 million for an initiative to combat drug smuggling in the Pacific. Jamel Wells explains.
2: Anthony Albanese is in Palau for the Pacific Islands Forum, which he says is a chance to discuss drug smuggling and regional security. The initiative will include enhanced aerial surveillance to track drug vessels and extra support to police in Fiji. There'll be increased coordination of resources. Federal police will increase cooperation with South and Central American countries to target the drug trade at its source. Jamil Wells reporting.
0: A pill testing scheme will remain in place at music festivals in New South Wales for at least the next 4 years. The state government committing $4 million to roll out the drug checks at 15 events each year following a 12-month trial. A group of residents in southern New South Wales wants reforms around the planning process for renewable energy projects. They're raising concerns about the proposed 1,500-acre Magpie Hill solar farm at Mount Fairy. Sophie lives in the area and has told Ben Fordham they feel like they don't have a chance for their concerns to be heard.
3: And the whole planning structure is literally set up so that they tick boxes and they don't actually have to do anything that the community wants them to do.
0: Also making news, crews are working to restore water to parts of Sydney's eastern suburbs after a main burst at Double Bay. In finance, the Dow Jones closed down 419 points, the Nasdaq down 271, one Australian dollar buying 71.4 US cents.
4: There's one nursery on the coast that makes gardening affordable. Narara Valley Nursery.
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6: With the top two finished now out of reach, Roosters coach Trent Robinson has decided to rest 9 of his starting 13 ahead of the finals. Skipper James Tedesco was told today he'd love to be playing, but it's the right call.
7: Robbo got around to us, most of us yesterday, and told us that we're going to be resting. And I think at this time of year, to be able to freshen up physically and mentally is really important, and really look to the week one of the finals.
6: Rugby Australia has announced a historic international quadruple header at Accor Stadium next month. The Wallaroos and the men's and women's rugby seven sides will all play before the Wallabies take on the All Blacks in the Bledisloe Cup on October 17. In the first round of the US Open, wins for Aussies Tristan Schoolkate and Dane Sweeney this morning. And the English Premier League's transfer window has slammed shut with a record total of spending from clubs in this summer window. That's sport. I'm Mike Pearsall.
0: 26 to 9, that's the latest news and sport.
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9: Good morning, I'm David Abrahams. Two bus drivers have escaped serious injury following a collision at Warner Vale yesterday afternoon. Emergency services were called to Albert Warner Drive after two buses collided. New South Wales Ambulance assessed both drivers at the scene with no serious injuries reported, and police said no passengers were involved. The buses were removed from the roadway and held nearby, awaiting heavy towing. The Wyong Cup returns this Friday, but the campaign to make the day a half-day public holiday remains stuck in the starting gate. Last year, Wyong Race Club called for its biggest meeting of the year to be recognised with a half-day public holiday, allowing more Central Coast residents to attend and turn Cup Day into a genuine regional celebration, like many other regions in New South Wales. Wyong Cup CEO Greg Purcell said a Wyong Cup half-day holiday would allow the community to come together and celebrate annually. Minister for the Central Coast and member for Wyong, David Harris, is reportedly happy to entertain the idea, though a formal consultation process must first occur via council. In other news, the Jazz Relics will serve up a mix of traditional jazz at the Georgiana Room of the Central Coast Leagues Club this Father's Day Sunday. The band comprises of trumpeter Jim Lyons, Jeff Powell on trombone, Rachel Goldner on piano, Chris Gildersleeve on banjo, Peter Boys on strings, bass, and Peter Hogan on drums. Although they only recently formed as the Jazz Relics, several of the band members have been together since 1978. In sport, the last round of the local Black Diamond AFL competition was played on Saturday, and in a surprise upset, the entrants Baddow Bay defeated Cardiff 72-67. In other Black Diamond Cup results, Killarney Vale thrashed Maitland 179-8 at the Adelaide Street Ground. The Black Diamond Cup's top two sides this year are Newcastle City and Avoca Terrigal, who will meet in the coming finals rounds. This has been Coast FM Local News in association with Coast Community News, your trusted local news source.
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10: Fine and partly cloudy, says the Bureau today. Northwesterly winds. They'll freshen a little during the morning. They'll ease this afternoon. A high fire danger is in place today too. Fine and sunny tomorrow, looking further ahead. And fine and sunny to end the working week on Friday. Temperatures a little cooler though. 27 degrees, our expected top today. Currently 19 at Edelong, 20 at Canberra. And at Peach Ridge this morning, under cloudy skies, it's sitting on 18 degrees at 23-9.
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0: Renee Geyer on The Big Breakfast, Coast FM 963. Say I Love You. It is 19 to 9 with Greg Wilmot. Now, the Bathurst 1000 is just over a month away, and some of us think the October long weekend in Bathurst comes straight to mind. Reading a story in the Daily Telegraph today that this year, in memory of Peter Brock, who will take centre stage, his death was 20 years ago this month, and a heritage festival is to be held on the mountain at the Motor Museum alongside the track, with a lot of his cars that he raced there on display, along with memorabilia too. 20 years on, and his memory continues. And I tell you what, Bathurst just is not the same without that great man, I've got to say.
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0: He loved that place, like so many of us too. Sydney Trains advise the trains are running on or near to time. On the roads, no major accidents or breakdowns to report. We've got a steady run on the motorway this morning. Slow spots on our local roads, slow along Wyong Road through Tumbiumbi and also coming into Tugra this morning. Northbound up Blackwell Road heading up towards Woi Woi. Also the highway coming into Wyong from Watanabe and the Terrigal Drive intersection there at Barralong Road and the Central Coast Highway. A little slow there this morning too. 40 Ks around our school zones. Spot any problems, call me here, 43220072. Keep you posted with trains and traffic across the day. 18 to 9 now.

0: Michael Bublé on The Big Breakfast, Coast FM 963. It was a beautiful day yesterday, a little cloudy out there today. It's a quarter to nine. The 2026 Mingara Orchid Club Spring Orchid Show and Fair is fast approaching. Not on this weekend, it's on the following weekend, Saturday and Sunday, September 12 and 13. And it's on at the Anglican Church, Brook Avenue at Baddow Bay, 9 till 4 on the Saturday, 10 till 3 on the Sunday. Featuring native orchids, exotic orchids, orchid vendors, market stalls, a barbecue, and a whole lot more. Coast FM broadcasting on the Saturday morning. The Garden Gang will be there on the Saturday. And talking about orchids, mine are flowering very, very nicely at the moment too. Time for Gardening Today. Here's Sherilyn.
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0: 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It's time for our handy hint of the day. 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Now, if you're suffering poor circulation, then simply try this. 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Certainly worth a try to help that circulation happening once again. Another handy hint for you, and the same time tomorrow morning in The Big Breakfast here at Coast FM 963. 11 to 9. In for a partly cloudy day today, 27 degrees, our expected top today, currently 18 outside our studios here in Gosford.

they've been, a little river band, back in the day when John Farnham was up front there, standing in for Glenn Shorrock, which he did for some time there. Down on the border, it is 8 to 9 with Greg Wilmot. From the community file this morning, the Terrigal Womble Lions Club car boot sale is on this coming Sunday, and that's because it's the first Sunday of the month. Starts nice and early there too, 6:30 a.m. until around 12:30, and it's on at the Terrigal Lagoon. You'll find that on the corner of Terrigal Drive and Willoughby Road. 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Here's the Birds now, the Birds with a Y. Turn, turn, turn on the home of classic hits. 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

It's the Birds on the Big Breakfast, a better music mix, Coast FM 963 10 10 10 at 4 to 9 with Greg Milman. News coming up shortly at 9 o'clock. Josh Bryant has that for us. Coming up after the news at 9, Chris Maitland on the radio. Chris interviewing Casey Donovan today, one of the youngest winners, or the youngest winner of Australian Idol. She's coming to the Laycock Street Theatre a little later on this month. Interesting listening with that one. And Chris will also open the lines, giving you a chance to go into the draw to win a $1,000 gift certificate from the team at Outdoor Elegance. Listen out for your cue to call. More around the world in 30 days. Happy Wednesday. Catch you tomorrow.

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0: 9 o'clock. Good morning. I'm Josh Bryant. More Australians have been found safe following the Nepal flooding as concerns grow for the 38 still unaccounted for. Nelson Scott reports from Kathmandu.
1: Five more Australians have been safely located after a devastating wall of mud and water left them stranded along the Nepal-Tibet border. One has been found in Nepal, another in Tibet, while the other three are outside the crisis zone. Their identities are currently unknown. The federal government says it holds grave concerns for the now 38 Australians still missing as damaged roads and bridges continue to hamper rescue efforts. An RAAF jet carrying aid supplies will land in Nepal today, while 18 Australian crisis staff are helping on the ground. The family of Australian pilgrim Michael Keats believe he's died in the flooding, but this hasn't been confirmed by DFAT. Nelson Scott, Kathmandu.
0: Sydney Ferry staff are walking off the job as part of their fight for a pay boost. Dusty Fitzpatrick explains.
2: Staff will go on strike from this hour until 2 o'clock this afternoon. The Maritime Workers Union is seeking a 5% wage increase and guaranteed annual pay boosts. The five-hour action will affect ferry services operating to Manly, Circular Quay, Parramatta and other destinations. Opal readers will be switched off once the action comes to an end, allowing ferry passengers to travel for free. Dusty Fitzpatrick, Sydney.
0: Telstra has released the findings of an external investigation into its major outage in July. The telco says the review confirmed the suspected cause and that they've already made changes to address that issue. Chief Executive Vicky Brady says the outage should not have happened and they will now also assess how technical teams are alerted when an issue occurs. The nation's biggest home loan lender believes property prices will continue to fall well into next year. The Commonwealth Bank expects dwelling prices to drop 11% in Sydney during this year. Drug testing at music festivals in New South Wales will continue for at least another 4 years. The service will be available at 15 events each year, and State Health Minister Ryan Park says it's an important harm reduction measure.
3: This is about not saying that drug taking is safe, because it never will be, but it is about providing an opportunity for users to be safer.
0: Also making news, the price of crude oil has surged by about 5% after the US launched renewed strikes on Iran. And police horses and dogs are being celebrated for their dedication and bravery at inaugural Animal Service Awards in New South Wales. In finance, the Dow Jones down 419 points at the close, the Nasdaq down 271, one Australian dollar buying 71.4 US cents.
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7: Two more Aussies have booked their places in the second round at the US Open. Craig Gabriel is there.
8: Dean Sweeney and Tristan Skulcade equipped themselves very well. Sweeney, who received the Tennis Australia reciprocal wildcard, is a nuggety player and was scurrying about the court and not letting the more experienced Quentin Moutet much space. Eventually, the Frenchman retired at 7-6, 6-4, 3-love to Sweeney. Soon after, Skulcade, who's lanky physically, beat Nishesh Basavaretti in 4 sets. It's the third year in a row Skulcade has made the second round. Craig Gabriel, New York.
7: The Sharks will rest Nicho Hynes, Blake Brayley and Teague Wilton in Saturday night's Round 27 game against the Storm. Michael Gabriel will make his NRL debut at centre. And a new spending record has been set in the EPL summer transfer window of £3.2 billion. That's sport. I'm Mike Pearsall.
0: It's 9:04. That's the latest news and sport.
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11: Well, partly cloudy today, and that part of it's right already, quite cloudy actually, with slight chance of a shower and strengthening northwesterly winds, a top of 27 degrees. Sunny tomorrow again, northwesterly winds will tend westerly during the morning, a range of 15 to 27, and sunny on Friday, 9 to 22. Currently 20 degrees in Gosford. The minimum this morning was 10 at 4 a.m, so it's jumped quite quickly to the current 20. Mangrove Mountain at 17 and Budgiewoy is at 19 degrees.
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Chicago. And it's hard to say I'm sorry. And leading off the morning show this Wednesday morning, Heart. And their second hit after the initial success with Magic Man, a song called Barracudo from the late 70s. You're with Coast FM 963. Hello, how are you this Wednesday morning? Good to be with you. And we've got a great 3 hours of some fine classic hits, the better music mix here on Coast FM, the music of the 60s through to the 90s. And as well as all of that, we've got our Around the World in 30 Days music feature for the month of September. And all of that is sponsored by Outdoor Elegance at Erina, who are giving away a $1,000 gift certificate this month. More about that as the morning progresses. We'll give you a chance to go in the draw. The competition is still young, so a lot of you are still anxious to get into the draw for that one, which will come up at the end of the month, of course. And in that Around the World in 30 Days music for this hour, we'll be playing songs from Johnny Rivers and Tom Jones. Big thanks to Greg Wilmette for another great breakfast show this morning, and he'll be back to do it all again for you here on Coast FM tomorrow morning at 6.

Diana Ross there with Ain't No Mountain High Enough from 1970 and Summer in the City, the Lovin' Spoonful too. You're with Coast FM 963 in the morning. Chris Maitland bringing you the classic hits from now till 12 midday. And a lot happening this morning. I'll be talking to Casey Donovan in the second hour of our program today and talking about her show This Is Me, which is coming to the Laycock Theatre on September the 17th. That's a good date. And that's a Thursday night. And we'll talk to Casey, hear all about the show and what she's been doing. She, of course, bobbed up on the Logies recently too, right in the opening set, and did a bit of singing there along with Robert Irwin dancing. You might recall that. Coming up for you after this break, a couple of songs in our music theme for the month of September, and that is Around the World in 30 Days, but the 17th. That's a good date. And that's a Thursday night. And we'll talk to Casey, hear all about the show and what she's been doing. She, of course, bobbed up on the Logies recently too, right in the opening set, and did a bit of singing there along with Robert Irwin dancing. You might recall that.

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Cause you know I rode a freight train north to Detroit City. And after all these years, I find I've just been wasting my time. You know what I'm gonna do? I'm gonna take my foolish pride, get it on a southbound freight, and let it ride. I'm gonna go back to the loved ones, the ones I left waiting so far behind. I wanna go home. Yeah.

0: Courtesy of Tom Jones and Johnny Rivers, we went to a couple of American cities there. Detroit City, where they made all the cars, and Memphis, Tennessee, where they some of the early rock and roll music started in the Sun studio, recording studios there. 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
3: Good morning, I'm David Abrahams. The Central Coast Highway is reopened at Carryong following a two-vehicle crash near Wiseman's Ferry Road last night. Emergency services assessed two people at the scene, with one person taken to Gosford Hospital. The crash caused heavy eastbound traffic with queues extending back to the M1 northbound off-ramp. Both vehicles had been removed. Clean-up operations are complete, though motorists are advised that some debris may be present on the road. With an already warmer-than-usual winter behind us and temperatures continuing to rise, the Australian Reptile Park is issuing a timely warning. Snake season is here. Operations manager Brandon Gifford is urging locals to be vigilant and prepared, saying to Central Coast News the snakes are on the move and they've had more reports than usual for this time of the year, urging locals who encounter a snake to call a professional and leave it to a snake catcher to deal with. In other news, Central Coast Grammar School's annual spring fair returns on Saturday in a week's time, with an expanded program of entertainment activities, food and community experiences on offer. It'll be open from 10 a.m. to 4 p.m, with members of the community welcome to enjoy amusement rides, food trucks, market stalls, a sports zone, circus workshops and show bags, plus more. In sport, tickets have now gone on sale for the first Central Coast Mariners men's F3 derby that kicks off the 2026-27 Isuzu Ute A-League season at home in Polytech Stadium on Saturday evening, October 17. The Mariners and Jets is one of the hardest fought rivalries in the A-League and bound to pack a punch as the newly formed Mariners team take on last season's championship side. This has been Coast FM Local News in association with Coast Community News.
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0: A bit of a partly cloudy day with a slight chance of a shower. There'll be strengthening northwesterly winds and a top of 27 degrees. Sunny again tomorrow and a temperature range of 15 to 27. Ooh, that's a warm one tomorrow. Sunny Friday, 9 to 22. Currently it's 19 degrees in Wyong, 20 in Woi Woi, and 19 degrees at Chain Valley Bay.

0: That was the first hit for Jimmy Ruffin and What Becomes of the Broken Hearted. And leading off that bracket of two, Earth, Wind and Fire, and an appropriate song for the second day of September. Yep, it was just simply called September. 19 minutes to 10, you're with Coast FM 963 in the morning. I tell you, I had a pleasant morning on Monday this week, meeting up with the men's group at Tarragul Glen and Wood Glen Retirement Villages, where I got to speak to them about my many years in radio and TV and my love of writing stories for the senior stories competitions. So a big hello to some of the guys down there, John Anderson and Trevor Radley and Joe Ross and all the guys there. It was a very enjoyable morning, ending up with a pie for lunch. Great fun. 18 to 10, and coming up after the break, I've got for you Vanessa Amorosi and a song called Absolutely Everybody.
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11: Guess what, guys?
12: What?
11: I've bought a puppy.
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11: I've adopted a dog.
12: Oh!
13: What's its name?
11: His name's Harry, and he's uber, uber precious. I actually adopted him from Summersby RSPCA. The lovely folks there, they do such great work in rehabilitating and, you know, making sure animals have a home. So if you guys would also like to adopt a furry friend for life, please hit up Summersby RSPCA on 437 22044.

The Buckinghams from the late 60s and Kind of a Drag, and also in that bracket, absolutely everybody, Vanessa Amorosi. That was her second hit after her initial success with a song called Have a Look. 10 minutes to 10, Coast FM 963 in the morning, and a bit of a dull old day today, but nevertheless, not much rain in sight. They said slight chance of a shower. Coast FM, Sounds of the Coast at Wyong Spring Fair. Yep, you must put this date down. It's a must to go to. A free community event at Wyong Race Club, and it's on Saturday the 19th of September, just 2.5 weeks away now. 10 in the morning till 6 at night. 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And the best part, Coast FM will be broadcasting live from midday there at the Wyong Spring Fair, and including Coast FM Sounds of the Coast. So make sure you get along there. 10 till 6, Wyong Race Club, Saturday the 19th of September. 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And I can't tell you why,

Eagles, and I can't tell you why. Josh Bryant will update us with national news coming your way in just 4 minutes from now. And after the news, Billy Joel, Bay City Rollers, Del Shannon, Rick Astley, the classic hits continue. The Loved Ones with The Loved Ones.

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2: It's 10 o'clock. Good morning. I'm Josh Bryant. Australian officials say contact with five Australians missing in Nepal and Tibet does not lessen their concern for the others still unaccounted for. The number of missing Aussies has been revised down to 38 after two in the affected areas made contact. Three others were found outside the disaster zone. A flight carrying aid from Australia is due to land in Nepal as aid agencies work to help the devastated communities as best they can. Australians have been digging deep to support those in need, donating more than $5 million to Plan International's flood disaster appeal. Global Humanitarian Director Dr. Unnikrishnan says the money will be used to help affected residents get back on their feet.
3: People have lost everything. There were schools and houses where families used to live, they used to sing there, but everything is completely gone. So, you know, when they have lost everything, there are 100 things needed: food, clean water, medical assistance.
2: Sydney ferry passengers are being warned they aren't running until this afternoon, with workers now on strike for 5 hours. Maritime union members are fighting for a 5% wage rise. Services will resume at 2, but the Opal card readers on the ferries won't be switched back on, meaning travel will be free for the afternoon commute. A money expert doesn't believe homeowners should panic about reports of falling property values. Commonwealth Bank warns the decline in the market is larger and faster than it anticipated, and falls could continue into next year. But money expert Joel Gibson's told Nine we need to look at the bigger picture.
4: Have a look at the annual property price changes. It's only just a little dip off the top of a very big kind of growth period recently, especially in those non-Sydney Melbourne capitals. So that's a little bit of perspective. You see the headlines like this, prices are dropping, but they're still up compared to a year ago in most capitals.
2: A rideshare driver in Sydney has been charged with committing multiple sexual acts, including one while he was driving a passenger. An investigation was sparked when a 23-year-old told police a man had performed a sexual act on himself during a trip in the CBD. Detectives allege the 28-year-old was involved in three unrelated but similar incidents earlier this year, but that he was not working as a driver at the time of the alleged incidents. Also making news, the price of crude oil has surged about 5% after the US launched renewed strikes on Iran, the first major military activity in about a month. And Telstra has released its findings.